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23: The top stories this hour. England have continued their unbeaten start to the World Cup with a 0-0 draw against Ghana. Joe Rawson reports from Boston.
24: England frustrated as they drop points here against Ghana. They had more of the possession, but they just couldn't break the deadlock. The closest they came was from Nico O'Reilly heading against the bar in the second half. It rebounded to Harry Kane and he blazed it over. The points should be enough to take the three lines through, but the result, not the one they wanted. England 0, Ghana 0.
23: A red weather alert for extreme heat comes into force this morning, with forecasters warning we could see June temperature records smashed. It covers parts of England and Wales. Police have arrested a 14-year-old boy on suspicion of murder. It follows the discovery of the body of a missing girl in Blaine on Monday night. There's a warning, most add-on treatments offered to IVF patients won't necessarily improve their chances of conceiving. Procedures like plasma injections, acupuncture and genetic testing are shown to have little to no effect on fertility. Experts claim clinics, forums and social media can overstate the benefits. Consultant gynaecologist Pedro Mello, who co-authored the report, says the issue is leading to false hope and financial strain.
0: This is a very costly intervention to begin with, and if one then adds the financial burden of unproven technologies to try and improve outcomes, it could go up to quite a few £1,000 in addition to the baseline cost of IVF.
23: Germany's railway services were brought to a halt following a nationwide IT issue. Deutsche Bahn says trains were held at stations for more than 2.5 hours. And ticket site StubHub's been ordered to refund 50,000 UK customers. It's also been fined by the competition regulator, which says it charged illegal hidden fees. From Sky News, I'm Fader Silver.

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19: The top stories this hour. Thousands of children face another day off school or finishing early as temperatures soar even further. A red weather warning for extreme heat kicks in later this morning for parts of England and Wales. The Met Office says there could be highs of 40 degrees Celsius with a danger to life and heavy disruption to transport networks. Rod Dennis from the RAC says breakdowns are likely.
20: It's never a nice time to break down. Whatever the weather, but in these sorts of temperatures, it can be genuinely dangerous. Please check your vehicle before you set out. If you can delay non-essential trips until the Met Office weather warnings pass and the temperatures drop, that might be a good idea.
19: A major review into possible failings in maternity care at hospitals in Nottingham will be published later. It's being led by senior midwife Donna Ockenden, who's looked at the cases of around 2,500 families. Police in Wales have arrested a 14-year-old boy on suspicion of murder. It follows the discovery of the body of a missing girl in Blina on Monday night. There's a warning most add-on treatments offered to IVF patients won't necessarily improve their chances of conceiving. Procedures like plasma injections, acupuncture and genetic testing are shown to have little to no effect on fertility. England edged closer to the knockout stages of the World Cup with a frustrating 0-0 against Ghana. Thomas Tuchel's side are on 4 points in their group and are guaranteed to finish at least third, but the performance in Boston left fans underwhelmed.
18: I mean, I think it was pedestrian by England to some extent, but we didn't do anything too disastrous.
21: Bit of a shame, really, but take it, 4 points, going through.
22: There's no need to panic. There's no need to panic. I think we're still going to win the World Cup, so it's all good, yeah.
19: And Germany's railway services were brought to a halt following a nationwide IT issue last night. Trains were held at stations for 2.5 hours. From Sky News, I'm Faye De Silva.
23: Ooh, warm already. Pro tip, handheld USB fans, they are definitely your friends.

Status Quo, Mesa Blues, here on Planet Rock. Hello, Dawn Dwellers. I have some new listeners this morning as well. I'm just wondering if there's people out there that are up and about when they wouldn't usually be, struggling to sleep, tossing and turning in this crazy heat at the moment. But, you know, this is the UK, isn't it? We're not a country built on air conditioning, but I could certainly go for some around about now. Anyway, this is me, Loz Guest. Do hope all is well. If you are struggling to get back to sleep, well, just stick with me. I've got some great music to come from the likes of Billy Idol, there's Green Lung, Dire Straits, King King, and plenty more besides up next. So this is new music from Bo Gree Gree and the Apocalypse. This is called Me Yee Yee Yow.

0: from Bo Gregory to Bruce Springsteen, old to new here on Planet Rock. We got you covered. That was Because the Night. Right, stick around for Dr. Feelgood. I've got Gary Moore, Thousand Horses as well. But right now, you need to listen to this.
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Dr. Feelgood, she does it right. Hello to Nigel of the Fosters. Sent me an email to say the insomnia is in charge at the moment, so I'm wide awake. And actually, Nigel's asking for some music by Matchbox 20. I'm afraid I don't have any Matchbox 20. That's kind of more of a Kerrang Radio choice, as it happens. Kerrang Radio being our sister station. Not that I'm suggesting that you transfer, but I wouldn't mind if you flicked between the two. I do a show on Kerrang Radio, incidentally, in the afternoons. Shameless self-promotion here, but anyway, Nigel, thanks for getting in touch. Up next, and more shameless self-promotion, I also do another show on this station, Planet Rocket. It's called Stateside. It's an Americana show, and it airs every Saturday night from 6 p.m, and then it's repeated Mondays and also Wednesdays in the evening. But anyhow, this is the kind of stuff I play on there. It's 1,000 Horses. This is Smoke.

It's a bit of a cheese fest, in my humble opinion. The Stinking Bishop, the classic rock songs, but people still love it. You know, served a purpose. Ticked all those movie soundtrack boxes, I guess. And all these years later, very popular, that is Aerosmith with I Don't Want to Miss a Thing here on Planet Rock. And it's me, Loz Guest. I'm going to play some Green Lung for you right now. This is a new track of theirs. I like it a lot. If you're into the bands such as Ghost and, you know, a bit of the old classic Black Sabbath sound, then you'll probably like this. The track is called Evil in This House.

Love, Hate, Evil Twin here on Planet Rock. Good morning, Dawn Dwellers. Don't forget to stay lubricated today. Hydrated, lubricated. Same diff. You get what I mean. You don't want to do anything in this heat, though. Do you? You can't sleep. You don't want to work. You just want to sort of... It's like when you go to really hot countries on holiday and you get there and you see loads of half-built houses. Yeah, I get it. I understand now. Yeah, you don't want to be doing that. Ooh, not in this heat. Just put a tarp on it and, yeah, we'll just call it finished. Why not? Right, music to come. We've got some Bon Jovi, Chris Cornell, also Ace Frehley in just a moment. But before we get to that, how about this from King King? This is Cried Out for Love here on Planet Rock.

0: Ace Frehley, New York, Drew. The O'Nally Breakfast. Morning all. Let me tell you about Steelhouse, Kraken Festival, back for its 15th year. Why don't you join us up on the mountain in beautiful Ebor Vale in South Wales, 24th through 26th of July. 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
7: One second, you're enjoying your first day off in forever. 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That's why ADT offers...

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Asking for a friend. I've got some fabs in the freezer downstairs. I'm very tempted. I got into an argument the other day. A mate of mine was trying to convince me that knobbly bobbies are superior. Do me a favour. Honestly, need to start throwing hands. Come on. Fabs, they are the legend. They are the OG, in my opinion. See, I suppose ideally, if I could mix the two together and sort of have some kind of fab, knobbly bobbly hybrid, that might work. That would essentially be a fab completely covered in hundreds and thousands rather than just half of it. I'm not the first person to think about this. I'm sure I won't be the last. Anyway, there are other brands of ice lolly available. Up next, today's chilled out tune of choice going out to Chris from the Redditch area, who can often be found negotiating the many roundabouts of Bromsgrove at this time. Yeah, I feel your pain. There's a lot of them. You often feel like you're just going round and round in circles, don't you? Anyway, this is Black Sabbath and Planet Caravan.

song that hardly requires outro, but I check the finer detail in my presenter contracts, and apparently I get paid by the outro. So here we go. That was The Doors, Light My Fire, in brackets, album version, here on Planet Rock. Better safe than sorry, eh? Meanwhile, shout out to John Garb, who actually asked me to play this song, well, a while ago. Not going to lie, it was like 2 weeks ago. But I didn't have it in my possession then, and I promised I'd get round to it. So here we are. Better late than never, eh, John? This is Europe and their new track, Cult of Ignorance, here on Planet Rock.

So David of Coverdale, Whitesnake, Love Ain't No Stranger. Before that, Bob Seger and the Silver Bullet Band, All Time Rock and Roll, kicking off Planet Rock Breakfast for this Wednesday morning. 6:10 now. This is Paul Anthony with you through until 10. Hopefully you can stick around for the duration. No hydration breaks, unfortunately, but loads of great music and loads of things to tell you about too.

0: 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Play Your Games on Planet Rock Breakfast. 17 minutes now past 6 o'clock. So, a couple of days to go until we give away another £750,000 on Make Me a Winner. If you fancy being a winner, make sure you're in the draw between now and 5 on Friday. And once you've entered, make sure you got your phone switched on at 5 on Friday. Make sure if it rings, no matter who you think it is, just answer. It could be us giving you the news. You've just won that 750k. And what's more, if you're lucky enough to win, paint your account straight after the call. All the details you need coming up after the news at 7.
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15: A1M northbound, two lanes closed due to a serious accident, two cars and a lorry involved. Northbound between Junction 15 Sawtrey and Junction 16 Norman Cross and Yaxley. A2 New Cross Road, both directions in London, that's closed due to an accident and investigation work from Jenningham Road, New Cross Gate Station to Queen's Road. Streatham High Road, both directions, London, the A23, that's closed due to accident investigation work between Beckmead Avenue and Streatham Hill Station. And the A27 Arundel Road, both directions, Worthing, that's closed due to accident investigation work between Clapham Junction and the A24 Findon Road.
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No excuses. Alice in Chains. Before that, Van Halen, Unchained on Planet Rock Breakfast, 6:30 now, Wednesday morning. This is Paul Anthony as our loudest ever summer continues, giving you the chance on this show to win your way in to Joan Jett and the Blackhearts at Glasgow's O2 Academy on the 2nd of July. All you need to do, if you fancy winning your way in, is listen for a Joan Jett and the Blackhearts track when you hear it, and only when you hear it, email win@planetrock.com with your name, mobile number and where you're from. You'll have until the end of that hour to get your entry in, and you could be off to see Joan Jett and the Blackhearts, Glasgow's O2 Academy on the 2nd of July. Planet Rock's loudest ever summer continues with more chances to win throughout the month of June. Now, this is brand new from Ricky Warwick.

0: Night Ranger, you can still rock in America. Before that, new from Ricky Warwick, Fire and Vengeance on Planet Rock Breakfast. Ricky and the Fighting Hearts headlining Thursday night at Planet Rockstock. Saturday headliner Magnum. Sunday, Jeff Tate playing Operation Mindcrime in full. 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Going to be a cracking few days with the Planet Rock family. Thursday 26th to Sunday 29th of November this year. Now on the way after the news at 7 this morning, all the info you need to win big on Friday's Make Me a Winner.
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0: ZZ Top with Rough Boy, before that The Darkness and Allman Brothers Band on Planet Rock Breakfast Wednesday morning in the sunshine. This is Paul Anthony, news up next at 7. All the details you need coming up to win big this Friday on Make Me a Winner. We'll be guaranteed to give away another £750,000 and revealing today's letter on the Planet Rock alphabet around about 7:30.
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17: The top stories this hour. Hundreds of schools will either close early or not open at all today ahead of a red warning for extreme heat taking effect for only the second ever time. Almost all of Wales and huge parts of England already fall under an amber alert where temperatures could near 40 degrees Celsius. We've been asking people in Leeds how they're coping.
18: Very nice change to the normal weather that we get here in Leeds.
19: Well, I think I'm going to buy some more clothes, definitely, because 1 minute I'm wearing cargos and stuff, the next minute I'm sweating on the bus.
20: I'm definitely buying some more summer clothes, but then it's also like it's gonna last probably a week.
17: Andy Burnham appears to have taken a step closer to becoming Prime Minister after one of his potential contenders ruled himself out of the Labour leadership race. Sir Keir Starmer's right-hand man Darren Jones says he's changed his mind after a reassuring conversation with the Makerfield MP. The findings of the largest maternity inquiry in NHS history are being published later. The report into Nottingham University Hospital's NHS Trust involves nearly 2,500 families following allegations of avoidable harm to mothers and babies. And England have edged closer to the knockout stages of the World Cup despite a goalless draw with Ghana. These fans were watching last night's action in Boston from Chesterfield.
2: I'm a bit disappointed, really, but I'm not surprised. I thought Ghana would give us a harder game than Croatia.
10: Very disappointing, to be fair. Thought we were negative in the way we played.
17: Meanwhile, it's Scotland-Brazil tonight. Our reporter Gabriel Antonazzi is in Miami.
12: Scotland's date with destiny is here. A draw with Brazil would all but guarantee passage to the knockout stages of a major tournament for the first ever time, whilst a defeat may even see the team through if results elsewhere fall in their favour. Boss Steve Clark says the mood in the camp is fantastic and he wants his players to have the greatest night of their lives.
21: If we could be the first team to do that, then that would obviously be very special. We know what we have to do, don't overcommit. Go forward, don't leave yourself open to counter-attack, and when we have the ball, use the ball really well and create chances.
12: Kick-off is at 11 p.m. back in Scotland.
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17: Really hot today. Cloudier and cooler for northwest Scotland. Highs in the mid-30s, potentially up to 40 degrees Celsius. That's the latest. I'm Becky Cahill.
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High Voltage, AC/DC, before that Iron Maiden, Can I Play With Madness, Planet Rock Breakfast, 11 minutes now past 7, Wednesday morning, this is Paul Anthony, and Steelhouse returns for its 15th year, held on the mountaintop Evervale, South Wales, 24th to the 26th of July, the only UK festival you'll see Rival Sons and Steel Panther this year, also on the Planet Rock main stage, The Temperance Movement, Ugly Kid Joe, Reef, Alien Ant Farm, Tyketto, Downburn, and many, many more. The VIP area has its own big top acoustic stage with mini sets from Jay Buchanan, Von Herzen Brothers, Luke Morley, Tyketto, Downburn, and many more. 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For the full lineup, information, and tickets for Steelhouse 2026, head to the website planetrock.com/tickets.

0: Might as well be me, Brothers Osborne. Before that, Joe Walsh on Planet Rock Breakfast. So our loudest ever summer continues. Your chance on this show today to win your way in to Joan Jett and the Blackhearts playing Glasgow's O2 Academy on July 2nd. Listening out for a Joan Jett and the Blackhearts song. 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
9: M62, eastbound, lane closed, busy but moving due to an accident from Junction 18, M66, Junction 4, Simister Island to Junction 19, Haywood. M8, eastbound, Glasgow, one lane blocked due to a broken down bus at Junction 14, Fruit Market. A1M, northbound, one lane closed due to a serious accident, car and lorry involved. Northbound between Junction 15, Sawtree, and Junction 16, Norman Cross and Yaxley. And A2, New Cross Road, both directions, London, closed, queuing traffic due to accident investigation work from New Cross Gate Station to Queen's Road.
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Plant, 29 Palms. Before that, Janis Joplin, Peace of My Heart. On Planet Rock Breakfast, just after 7:30 now, Wednesday morning. This is Paul Anthony. Time to reveal today's letter for the Planet Rock alphabet. It's the letter H today. Which band would you like to hear around about 10 past 8 this morning, beginning with the letter H? 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New from Deep Purple, Ian Gillan, announcing yesterday a 24-date spoken word tour.

0: Warlock, cool we are. Before that, new from Deep Purple, Arrogant Boy on Planet Rock Breakfast. So Ian Gillan announcing yesterday the Talking Gibberish Tour, his first ever spoken word tour in April and May next year. 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
0: Wednesday morning, time to say happy hump day to Patrick and Declan Barry from Walsall, who say we love the idea of linking songs the way many people do on the full whatever. Some are pretty straightforward, while others sometimes require a leap of faith. Still, the important thing is the music. It has to be worth listening to. For over 20 years now, we've been working on our family tree. It's quite bloated now with over 3,000 names on it, and it can be quite addictive. So here is our suggestion, three songs that share their name with women in our family tree. First up, Jane by Jefferson Starship, in honour of our first cousin, who used to be in the police force. Sinead by Within Temptation, a second cousin once removed, currently in Australia. And Philomena by Thin Lizzy, a very underrated song, which Phil Lynott named for his mother. But in our case, we're looking at a niece of the husband of a great aunt. These are great songs that share their names with women in our family tree.

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Patrick and Declan from Walsall with their full family tree today. Within Temptation, Sinead. Before that, Jane, Jefferson, Starship. One more to go from Thin Lizzy. And if you'd like to choose our three songs, Monday to Friday, we do it every weekday, around about 20 to 8. 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Just need to know who you are, where you are, the three songs you'd like to hear, and why.

0: Final song for Patrick and Declan this morning, Thin Lizzy with Philomena on Planet Rock Breakfast. News up next then at 8. All the information you need coming up to win this Friday on Make Me a Winner. Another massive £750,000 tax-free and paid into your account straight after the call. Should you be lucky enough to win, around about 10 past 8, could be playing your band beginning with the letter H on today's Planet Rock Alphabet.
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22: The top stories this hour. A very rare red weather alert for extreme heat is coming into force in around an hour's time. It covers parts of England and Wales with temperatures potentially hitting 40 degrees Celsius. Dr. Geeta Iyer is Deputy Chief Medical Officer in Bristol.
23: So our emergency departments, you know, are busy. A lot of childcare settings and schools are closed for the next couple of days, and that's going to have a knock-on impact as well.
22: Andy Burnham, still the only known candidate to become the next Prime Minister, would be challenger Darren Jones, Sir Keir Starmer's right-hand man, has ruled himself out of the Labour leadership race, claiming to have been reassured by the former mayor of Greater Manchester's economic policies. The largest maternity investigation in NHS history is expected to reveal later widespread failings in the avoidable harm and deaths of babies.
0: It didn't just end when Cooper died. It's what they'd done to us after that as well.
1: I started my real journey into motherhood feeling like I'd failed my son, when actually in reality it was them that were failing me.
22: The Ockenden Reports looked into care provided at Nottingham University hospitals. It's been led by senior midwife Donna Ockenden, who's looked at the cases of around 2,500 families.
2: So there is sort of nervousness, but there is, I think, positivity. What happened to them will make a difference.
22: The Nottingham University Hospitals NHS Trust says it'll learn from what's happened to continue to improve. And at the World Cup, England's knockout stage place is now likely but not guaranteed after a goalless draw with Ghana last night. These fans were watching the action in Boston from Liverpool.
13: It's a completely opposite result of the Croatia game, isn't it? Like, we should have done better against Ghana.
24: It was really tough to watch, slow. We were all expecting a good game, 4-5-0. But, yeah, really couldn't figure out the low block. Typical.
22: Elsewhere, traffic cones have been appearing on statues across Miami. That can only mean one thing. The Tartan Army has arrived. They're hoping to see Scotland secure their place in the last 32 of the tournament when they come up against Brazil later. Kick-off's at 11.
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22: Really hot today. Cloudier and cooler for northwest Scotland. Highs in the mid-30s, potentially up to 40 degrees Celsius. That's the latest. I'm Becky Cahill.
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In Excess and Jimmy Barnes, Good Times. Before that, David Bowie, The Gene Genie on Planet Rock Breakfast, 11 minutes now past 8 o'clock, Wednesday morning. This is Paul Anthony. Time for the Planet Rock alphabet. Today's letter, the letter H. Looking for a band to play. Thanks for all your suggestions. Today morning to Jez, trekking past Weatherby on the A1, who's after some Helix today. Morning to Scott Meekins, who says for the letter H, has to be the Mighty Halloween, surely. Heat Mal from Harrogate says an obvious choice in this weather. Hardy Please, Tony Maguire and Carlisle suggesting that today. Hailstorm, Sue Price, who saw them at Download and was absolutely blown away. Hillbilly Vegas Please, Mitch working from home in his underwear in Upminster. Too much information, Mitch. Wanted to Les Burton in Cannock, wanting Hawkwind today. Hardline Please, Yvonne Sellers in Nottingham suggesting that. But we're going to go with this one today. Chosen by Billy Harrison in Derby, who says, any chance of playing this band? I saw them at Sonosphere back in 2009. I think it was Ronnie James Dio's last UK show. Any chance of Heaven and Hell?

0: Rolling Stones with Happy. Before that, today's Planet Rock Alphabet Band, beginning with the letter H, Heaven and Hell, Eating the Cannibals, chosen by Billy in Derby. Another letter for you tomorrow morning, round about 7:30. Now, Planet Rock's loudest ever summer continues, giving you the chance on this show to win your way in to Glasgow's O2 Academy to see Joan Jett and the Blackhearts live. All you have to do is listen out for a Joan Jett and the Blackhearts song. 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You'll have until the end of that hour to get yourself in the draw. Best of luck. You can win your way in to Joan Jett and the Blackhearts in Glasgow on the 2nd of July as Planet Rock's loudest ever summer continues.
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10: Travel.
15: M275 northbound partially blocked, queuing traffic due to an accident from Junction 1 Tipner to M27 Junction 12 Portsmouth. M62 eastbound will then close and slow traffic due to an accident from Junction 18, M66 Junction 4 Simister Island to Junction 19 Haywood. Also this morning, Streatham High Road southbound London, the A23, that's closed due to an accident and investigation work from Streatham Hill Station to Beckmead Avenue. And Brighton Road, both directions, South Croydon, the A235 London, that's closed, queuing traffic due to an accident from Mansfield Road to Hayling Park Road.
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Wait, was that Joan Jett and the Blackhearts? Does that mean I have to email win@planetrock.com before the end of the hour? The answer to both those questions is yes. You can win your way into Joan Jett and the Blackhearts in Glasgow on July 2nd. win@planetrock.com, name, mobile number, and where you're from. And who knows, you could be off to that gig in Glasgow, courtesy of Planet Rock, as our loudest ever summer continues. Now, this is new from Robert John and the Wreck.

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0: Toto, Hold the Line. Before that, new from Robert John and the Wreck on Planet Rock Breakfast. We're on the way after the news at 9. All the information you need to get yourself in the draw to win on Friday's Make Me a Winner. Another massive, life-changing £750,000. 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

0: The Damn Truth, It's Only Love. Before that, Scorpions and Foo Fighters on Planet Rock Breakfast for this Wednesday morning. Becky has the latest news next at 9. I'll then update you with all the information you need to get yourself in the draw to win on Friday's Make Me a Winner, that massive life-changing £750,000. Then back in time, see if you can work it out today. It's the Planet Rock Years.
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20: The top stories this hour. What's only the Met Office's second ever red warning for extreme heat has just come into force. It covers a big chunk of England and Wales, with forecasters saying we could see temperatures of up to 40 degrees Celsius. Dr. Jorna Kumbang from the UK Health Security Agency has this advice.
21: Try to avoid direct sunlight, especially between 11 a.m. and 3 p.m. when the UV levels are highest. And if you do go out during that time, make sure that you wear suitable clothing, walk in the shade, as well as apply lots and lots of sunscreen. sunscreen lotion.
0: Hundreds of schools have closed. In other news, Andy Burnham appears to have taken a step closer to becoming Prime Minister after one of his potential contenders ruled himself out of the Labour leadership race. Sir Keir Starmer's right-hand man Darren Jones says he's changed his mind after a reassuring conversation with the Makerfield MP. The findings of the largest maternity inquiry in NHS history are being published later. The report into Nottingham University Hospital's NHS Trust involves nearly 2,500 families following allegations of avoidable harm to mothers and babies. And England have edged closer to the knockout stages of the World Cup despite a goalless draw with Ghana. These fans were watching last night's action in Boston from Chesterfield.
12: I'm a bit disappointed, really, but I'm not surprised. I thought Ghana would give us a harder game than Croatia.
22: Very disappointing, to be fair. Thought we were negative in the way we played.
0: Meanwhile, it's Scotland-Brazil tonight. Our reporter Gabriel Antonazzi is in Miami.
23: Scotland's date with destiny is here. A draw with Brazil would all but guarantee passage to the knockout stages of a major tournament for the first ever time, whilst a defeat may even see the team through if results elsewhere fall in their favour. Boss Steve Clark says the mood in the camp is fantastic and he wants his players to have the greatest night of their lives.
24: If we could be the first team to do that, then that would obviously be very special. We know what we have to do, don't overcommit. Go forward, don't leave yourself open to a counter-attack, and when we have the ball, use the ball really well and create chances.
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0: Really hot today. Cloudier and cooler for northwest Scotland. Highs in the mid-30s, potentially up to 40 degrees Celsius. That's the latest. I'm Becky Cahill.
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0: You too with The Fly. Before that, Tesla, Edison's Medicine, kicking off Wednesday's Planet Rock Years. 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Or check out today's TV clue. You'll find that on my socials, Facebook, X at Paul Anthony Rock, or Instagram, Paul Anthony Rock Official. Loads of clues to come, including a big track next from Guns N' Roses. And this, our first trip to the cinema, a massive release this year.
1: You brought this misery on us, Luxley.
2: It's Nottingham trying to divide us.
1: We are divided, rich boy. I'm not as blind as that old man over there. You're still trying to be Lord of the Manor. I heard today that the sheriff now values your neck at 500 gold pieces. I say we take him in.
2: Will, do you think that the sheriff will give everything back after I'm gone?
3: What we've got here is failure to communicate. Some men you just can't reach. So you can get what we had here last week, which is the way he wants it. Well, he gets it.

0: to win tickets to see Joan Jett and the Blackhearts live in Glasgow as our loudest ever summer continues. We say well done to Alan from Dunoon. Well done, Alan. We'll be in touch with all the details. Murray's in for Wyatt once again from 10, giving away tickets to see Joan Jett and the Blackhearts in Manchester. Same applies. He'll give you all the details after 10. Right, let's say well done this morning to Dave Lloyd, who says Carol was lovely. Used to see her regularly doing her weekly shop in our local supermarket. She was always happy to chat and ready to go into character for the kids, minus the green face paint, of course. Jane Partis has got it right this morning. Well done to you. Well done also to Phil Brindley, who says, I'm going to go with this year. And Crad Roberts also getting it with our TV clue. Speaking of TV, this shown for the first time this year.
1: Of course, Evangeline will marry. She's young and pretty.
2: As malleable.
1: But as for Beatrice...
2: Not a hope. Apart from anything else, she has such a disconcerting manner.
1: She had to grow up too quickly.
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0: Queen, Show Must Go On. Before that, David Lee Roth with A Little Ain't Enough on today's Planet Rock Years. Well done to Sharon Halliwell, who says 100% this year, Civil War, Guns N' Roses. What a track. Griggsy's got it right with our TV clue on the socials. Dino in Hatfield getting it right as well with Tesla today. Julian Bond says, the year I married my wife, and Kevin Costner's accent and knowledge of English geography, unforgettable. Our film clip earlier, Carrie Sandbrook has got it right as well with You Two. Well done this morning to Rob Chambers in Nottingham. Again, Robin Hood, Prince of Thieves being the clue there. And well done to Jono, also getting our year right. Loads of clues still to come then, including this, another big film release this year.
1: Joe Hallenbeck's a private detective who's run out of luck. Jimmy Dix.
2: I like Chris.
1: Is an ex-quarterback who was thrown out of football.
3: Another tragic tale of wasted youth.
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3: Shh. 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
1: They were trying to clean up their acts.
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1: When they got dragged into the dirty world of sports corruption.
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0: Ozzy Osbourne, Hellraiser on Wednesday's Planet Rock Years. Well done to Paul Marfell, who says, dropped a clanger with my first attempt. Actually, I reckon it's this year with a TV clue. Well done this morning to Andy Jackson in Thornton, getting it with Tesla today. And Stuarty Stewart has got it right today too. So clue on the socials, Grot Bag, shown on telly the first time this year.
1: This is
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0: Green Tinted, 60s mine, Mr. Big on Wednesday's Planet Rock Years. Well done to Kev on the sun-soaked North Coast and Northern Ireland. Well done to you. And well done to Gypsy SJ, who absolutely loved Grot Bags. So final clue then, on TV for the first time this year.
1: Did you memorize that little list of things I gave you to do at dinner tonight?
2: Yes.
1: Well, just to be on the safe side, let's have a little pop quiz. Number one. Anytime Uncle Phil takes a drink, what do?
2: I compliment you.
1: Yes! Now, did you memorize the list of compliments?
2: Yes.
1: Okay, very good.

0: The Almighty wrapping up today's year, 1991. Thanks for getting involved today. Back with you on Planet Rock Breakfast tomorrow morning from 6. Join me if you can. Up next, in for Wyatt once again after the news at 10. It's Murray J, including details how you can win big or make me a winner this Friday, including the Planet Rock jukebox from 1, and including a chance to win tickets to see Joan Jett and the Blackhearts live in Manchester. Then from 2 o'clock this afternoon, including the Rock Block from 6 o'clock, it's Darren Reddick.
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12: The top stories this hour. A rare red weather warning for extreme heat is in effect across huge parts of England and Wales this morning as temperatures could near 40 degrees Celsius. Hundreds of schools are closed and train services cancelled. Dr. Geeta Iyer is Deputy Chief Medical Officer in Bristol.
16: So our emergency departments, you know, are busy. A lot of childcare settings and schools are closed for the next couple of days. That means that people need to do unexpected childcare, and that's going to have a knock-on impact as well.
12: Meanwhile, Britain's electricity grid is warning of a squeeze this evening as homes turn to fans and air conditioning to keep cool. It's stressing supply is not at risk. Sir Keir Starmer's right-hand man, Darren Jones, has shut down any speculation he'll challenge Andy Burnham for the Labour leadership. He's confirmed he won't be standing in the race.
20: Andy Burnham is going to be the next Prime Minister, and if there was a contest of Labour Party members, he would win. So right. The question for me is, What would the benefit be to the country and to the party of a leadership contest?
12: He insists a reassuring conversation with the newly elected Makefield MP swayed his decision. Mr Burnham's the only known candidate so far. A major review into Nottingham's maternity services is expected to find failures at every level when it's published later. Senior midwife Donna Ockenden's led the biggest investigation of its kind in NHS history. And at the World Cup, England's knockout stage place is now likely but not guaranteed after a goalless draw with Ghana. These fans were watching last night's action in Boston from Liverpool.
21: It's the completely opposite result of the Croatia game, isn't it? We should have done better against Ghana.
22: It's really tough to watch. We're all expecting a good game, 4-5-0. But, yeah, really couldn't figure out the low block. Typical.
12: Elsewhere, traffic cones have been popping up on statues in Miami, which can only mean one thing. The Tartan Army has arrived. They're hoping to see Scotland secure their place in the last 32 of the tournament when they come up against Brazil later. Kick-off's at 11.
17: 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Weather.
12: Really hot today. Cloudier and cooler for northwest Scotland. Highs in the mid-30s, potentially up to 40 degrees Celsius. That's the latest. I'm Becky Cahill.
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23: Good morning. It's just after 10 o'clock on a sunny Wednesday morning. This is Murray J on Planet Rock with another chance this Friday to win £750,000. Now, if you won £750,000, at the moment you won it, what would you say? How would you react?
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23: 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It's 03434 180109 if you want to call us to have a go. 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Over 18s only. Lines close at 5 on Friday. Just pick up your phone to win. You don't need to remember the amount. 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

Easy Living from Uriah Heep, Brian Adams, Run to You to start today. This is Murray here in the Shed of Rock at the end of the garden under the blue top balling. The door is wedged open. I don't know if you can hear, but behind me is the fan rotating, whirring away to keep it cool here in the shed. I hope it's good where you are. I think it's another one of those days. I know last time I said this, loads of emails came in and said, you're wrong, it's raining here. But I've just looked at the map of the UK and it's one of those very few days where you can say, the sun is shining everywhere, apart from the place that I might have missed.

0: Alice Cooper, Only Women Bleed, Green Lung, Evil in This House. This house is not clean. It's Planet Rock, it's Murray here. I want to say congratulations again to Alan Dundoon, our latest winner on the loudest ever summer. And we continue with these tickets. Alan's got a pair of tickets to see Joan Jett, but I've got a pair as well. You're listening out for another Joan Jett song. Could happen anytime. But when you do hear a Joan Jett song, give me send an email. Don't give me a call. No, don't give me a call. You don't know my number. Email win@planetrock.com. 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So whenever I play a Joan Jett song, end of that hour to get your entry in, and then I'll announce the winners after that. These are tickets for Manchester Academy on the 4th of July for Joan Jett as part of the loudest ever summer. win@planetrock.com with your name, your number, and where you are when you hear a Joan Jett song.
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Final countdown from Europe and their bad reputation, Joan Jett and the Blackhearts. I can see already emails coming in for the jukebox between 1 and 2. That's good. Maybe a few people asking for Joan Jett. I know what you're up to there. But there is Joan Jett. And if you want those tickets or want a chance of being selected for those tickets to see Joan Jett and the Blackhearts as part of our loudest ever summer at Manchester Academy on the 4th of July, you have until 11 to get your entry in. 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

0: Decadence Dance from Extreme and Alter Bridge with Disregarded. It's Murray here today. Hello, Talkie. Talkie, not Talkie the place. Talkie is sending an email here. Murray, you may remember a few years ago, I posted you some pictures of a kitchen that I was wrapping vinyl in. Do you remember? Perhaps not. I do, because I stole your idea and did it on a job I had to do. Anyway, I finally retired after 30 years in the police, and I am currently prepping my workshop in anticipation of building a kit plane. I'm working in what is an old pig shed in Manchester, so I hope your shed of rock smells better than mine. Then I'm off to the US next month to order my kit from the big show at Oshkosh. I thought I may send you a couple of photos each week as an unusual project, perhaps, if you don't mind. You send your photos of your kit aeroplane. I will love that. Anyway, got Planet Rock blasting out in the background here. Keep up the great work. And once built, if you fancy a flight, I'll come and get you. Oh, right. Okay. When you were talking about a kit plane, I thought model size. You mean actual proper one that you're putting together. Okay. Yes, maybe. You're reversing out of this now. Do I want to get on an aeroplane that somebody's built in a pig shed? Yes, of course I do.
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0: Couple of problems on the M25 clockwise. First of all, in Surrey, blocks, long delays, broken down lorry at Junction 10, the Wisley Interchange, queues to 9, Leatherhead. Anti-clockwise, long delays between 17, Maple Cross and 15, the M4 is taking about 40 minutes on that section. Couple of problems on the M62, eastbound Cheshire, partly blocked because of an accident between 9, Winnick and 10, the Croft Interchange, but also there's a spillage on the M62 eastbound at Brickhouse, Junction 25. M65, over everything's being held temporarily because of an accident between 6 Blackburn and 7 Rishton, and East Midlands trains, Thames Link trains between London, St Pancras and Bedford, still a replacement bus service following Friday's collision.
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0: Okay, it's coming up to 11 o'clock. After 11 o'clock, well, I just want to mention this before we get there. It's a good morning and a happy hump day from Niraj in his part shop. Hello, Niraj. I was a bit busy to message yesterday, but it's good to hear you presenting again today. So a hello to you. And I enjoyed the one across his yesterday. Are you going to do some more today? Niraj, I am indeed. And the first one's coming in just a moment. I can tell you, though, we've got Motley Crue and Nickelback on the way. New music from Theory of a Dead Man. And here comes the first one across clue. It's a three-word song title from this, not for gain, just for the brain. One across the top of the hour. Three-word song title. Need Some More. Need Some More. Three-word song title from that. Stay there to hear if you're right.
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20: The top stories this hour. A rare Met Office red warning for extreme heat has taken effect in parts of England and Wales for just the second time on record. Temperatures could reach close to 40 degrees Celsius today. Hundreds of schools are closed and trains cancelled. Experts are warning of particular health risks among the vulnerable, with the advice being to stay cool and, of course, hydrated. But the hot weather isn't stopping these toddlers in West Sussex.
21: I like it summer hot.
10: Yeah, I said that.
11: So, you're telling me this isn't summer hot right now?
10: Nope.
11: How hot do you want it to get then?
10: Summer really hot! Like fire hot!
20: In other news, Oldham, Bradford and Keighley in London have been named as the first local investigation areas in a national grooming gangs inquiry. Anna Bates has more.
12: Accountability hearings will begin this year, with individuals and institutions compelled to explain what they did or didn't do to protect children from being sexually abused. The first phase will focus on why previously identified lessons didn't lead to change. The inquiry will then consider whether areas like Rochdale and Telford have implemented recommendations from past investigations. Tech companies' understanding of their role in exploitation will also be looked at. A victims and survivors charter has also been published.
20: Sir Keir Starmer's right-hand man Darren Jones has confirmed he won't challenge Andy Burnham to the Labour leadership. If no one comes forward in the race, the newly elected Makefield MP could be Prime Minister by next month. The findings of the largest maternity inquiry in NHS history are due to be published in the next hour. The report into Nottingham University Hospital's NHS Trust involves nearly 2,500 families following allegations of avoidable harm to mothers and babies. And Scotland boss Steve Clarke claims his players know what they have to do later if they're going to create World Cup history by qualifying for the knockout stages.
13: Obviously, we started the game slow against Morocco. Hopefully, this time we start the game a lot better against Brazil.
20: Kickoff in Miami is at 11 p.m.
18: 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Weather.
20: Really hot today. Cloudier and cooler for northwest Scotland. Highs in the mid-30s, potentially up to 40 degrees Celsius. That's the latest. I'm Becky Cahill.
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0: It's just after 11 o'clock. This is Murray here. It's Planet Rock with a couple of days to go now before we make our next call. And we promised every Friday in June it would be £750,000. If you've been thinking about doing it, but thinking it won't be me, here's a top tip from our latest winner, Dave.
14: I've been in it from day one. I thought it'll never happen, but it did. Just do it.
0: I think you got an email at the same time. 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Over 18s only. Lines close at 5 on Friday. 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

Shout at the Devil from Motley Crue. One before that was the first of today. One across the top of the hour clue. And I said to you just before 11 o'clock, not for gain, just for the brain, need some more because there's a little bit extra there. Because need some more because did you work out I was going to play Bad Company? Can't get enough. I'll do another one for you just before midday. Right now, this is new from Theory of a Dead Man. It's Barricade.

0: Barricade was Theory of a Dead Man. That is He Knows, You Know, from Marillion. And it's time to say congratulations to our latest winner on our loudest ever summer. And it's congratulations to, as I open the email here, to Paul Haywood from Frodsham. Paul Haywood from Frodsham gets a pair of tickets to see Joan Jett at Manchester on the Manchester Academy gig on the 4th of July. But that's not the end. Could be another Joan Jett song coming up anytime. Anytime. And the next set of tickets are for Leeds O2 Academy on July the 5th. Joan Jett, Planet Rock's loudest ever summer. When you hear a Joan Jett song, email win@planetrock.com with your name, your telephone number and where you are for your chance to win those tickets to be at Leeds Academy on the 5th of July. You'll have until the end of the hour from when the song is played, which could be anytime.
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Pledge of Nickelback Sunday and the Flame Cheap Trick. It's Planet Rock. It's 31.6 degrees currently inside the shed here. The door is open. The door is open. It's wedged open by the grotty green chair. The fan is behind me on full power and on rotate, which is a good thing keeping me cool, but it does blow pieces of paper around. So sometimes when I've got to read something out, the script may disappear. It's not all ad lib, you know. Anyway, today, he says, reading something out, is National Bakewell Tart Day. Don't you know? I like to keep you informed of these topical things, but I thought at first I better be careful here, because Bakewell Tart, that's a brand name. If I mention one, you need to mention all the others on commercial radio, but it's not. Bakewell Tart is a traditional British cake originating from the town of Bakewell in Derbyshire, so I can shout about it as much as I like. It consists of a short crust pastry filled with layers of raspberry jam and a sweet almond-flavoured custard topped with flaked almonds. And there is an event around this today at the Bakewell Tart Shop in Derbyshire, who celebrate by giving away 100 free individual tarts outside their cafe, alongside nationwide promotions going on elsewhere as well. I would imagine that by now, at 11:30, those tarts are either melted and not very nice, or probably all gone. I think more like all gone already.

0: Salisbury Hill for Peter Gabriel and Those Damn Crows, No Surrender. It's Mick Fleetwood's birthday today. There's a happy birthday post on our Facebook page. Mick Fleetwood is 79 today. Planet Rock Radio is where you'll find us there. And already, maybe you want some Fleetwood Mac on the jukebox between 1 and 2. 64100 on the text. 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Paul, in his charity shop, is trying to get in there early. Murray, would a week of mini request shoes, as in the jukebox has become this week, be request slippers or booties, maybe? It took me a while to get that. Anyway, let me try for some midweek meatloaf, perhaps, or something to reflect how slow the week's been so far, because it seems people don't want to shop as much in the heat. Do you know, I thought it was the other way around, but it's not, though. So something to help keep me awake, because it's not very busy in here at all. Well, I'm looking at your list, Paul, and I'm sure there's something on there that I can play on the jukebox between 1 and 2. You got an idea for one? 64100 on the text. Start with Murray. Murray at planetrock.com on the email. Your jukebox is on between 1 and 2.
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The Planet Rock alphabet, Planet Rock years, and another selection on the full English or full whatever. 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

0: coming up to midday. This is Planet Rock, and on the way, well, here comes Siobhan Across Crewe in just a second. We've got Aerosmith and Iron Maiden on the way, new music from The Karma Effect, and another three-word song title on our One Across Clue, not for gain, just for the brain. The young are out of control. The young are out of control. Three-word song title from that. Stay there to hear if you're right.
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15: The top stories this hour. Hundreds of schools are closed as a red danger to life extreme heat warning takes effect across parts of England and Wales. There's disruption on the trains as well. Temperatures could hit close to 40 degrees Celsius. People are being warned they face fines if they sit with the aircon on in stationary cars. There are increased health risks, particularly among the vulnerable. Some people in southeast London opted for an early morning swim.
16: We've got a 2-year-old, and it's definitely like the the nights, obviously, kind of the sleep is definitely impacted.
17: Because of the heat wave, it's going to be much easier to look after your kids at home if it's very hot at school.
18: The contrast between winter and summer is horrendous.
15: The biggest maternity investigation in the NHS's history has found hundreds of mothers and babies died or were harmed due to systemic failures. Senior midwife Donna Ockenden's report has looked into Nottingham University hospitals. It found women were consistently not listened to and leaders knew of issues but failed to act on them. A previous external inquiry found Sarah and Jack Hawkins's daughter's death was almost certainly preventable in 2016.
19: It was absolutely brutal. You know, when your baby dies, you go home with an empty car seat, but my body had still given birth.
20: There aren't really words to describe that moment in our lives.
15: NHS bosses have apologised and admit more improvements are needed. A national grooming gangs inquiry will investigate Oldham, Bradford and Keighley and London First. It'll question what police, councils, health services, social care and schools did or didn't do to protect children from sexual abuse. Sir Keir Starmer's close ally, Darren Jones, says he's backing Andy Burnham to become Labour leader after confirming he won't challenge the Makerfield MP for the job. Mr Burnham could be Prime Minister by next month if no one else comes forward in the race. And at the World Cup, Scotland play Brazil tonight.
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15: Really hot today. Cloudier and cooler for northwest Scotland. Highs in the mid-30s, potentially up to 40 degrees Celsius. That's the latest. I'm Becky Cahill.
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21: Deep Purple's Ian Gillan's announced an extensive spoken word tour for April and May next year. Taking in 24 shows across England, Scotland and Wales, the Talking Gibberish Tour opens at Bournemouth Pavilion on Wednesday the 28th of April. The shows will see Gillan regale stories from his remarkable life and fabled music career. Tickets go on sale this Friday. Foo Fighters have released extra tickets to their opening Liverpool Anfield Stadium concert taking place tomorrow. The two Anfield gigs will be the first time the band have performed in Liverpool since December 1997 at the Royal Court Theatre. The newly released tickets are on sale now. Visit planetrock.com for details. And finally, Royal Blood have announced a trio of concert dates after teasing new music early this week. The two-piece powerhouse are returning to play dates in Margate, Southampton and Guildford this August. And that's music news on Planet Rock.
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0: Happy Wednesday afternoon. It's just after midday. This is Murray here with a reminder. Friday gets closer. 2 days to go now till it's the last Friday handover of the month. It's £750,000 again. And if you haven't entered since Dave won last Friday, you do need to enter again for this week's handover of the cash on Friday. Chance to win that £750,000. Want to hear some happy people?
22: No, you're joking, man.
23: No, I haven't.
24: Are you joking me?
0: Oh, my Lord.
23: Oh, my God.
24: Oh, my God, really?
0: Oh my God! Okay, well, that could be you this Friday, 5 o'clock. The lines close on Friday afternoon, and that's when we make the call again. 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Over 18s only. Lines closed 5 on Friday, and then we hand over the money, £750,000, straight into your bank account, straight after the call to go and get spending in the sunshine. 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

Same old song and dance, still a great song. Aerosmith, and the one before that was The One Across Clue. Last one of today, I'll do a couple more tomorrow, here for the rest of the week, so some more getting lined up ready for that. But here was your latest one. I said to you, The Young Are Out of Control. I think this is one of the easiest ones I've done before. The Young Are Out of Control, a three-word song title from that. Did you work out I was going to play Skid Row's Youth Gone Wild?

0: played you the Karma Effect new music, Raised on Rock and Roll. So it's a good start, and Warrant with Blind Faith. Tomorrow's the day, then. Tomorrow's the day when we talk about winter and we can reveal some information. 9 o'clock tomorrow, the early bird tickets go on sale for Planet Rock Winter's End 2027. 10th anniversary next year. Easy to say this year, it's next year actually, of course. 10th anniversary next year, again at Trecco Bay Holiday Park from the 28th to the 31st of January. And there will be more information, lots more information tomorrow morning from 9 o'clock at planetrock.com/tickets.
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Joan Jett and the Blackhearts, Activity Girl, win@planetrock.com is the email address for Loudest Ever. Summer, your name, your telephone number and where you are before one, please. I'll announce the winner in our jukebox hour after 1 o'clock. Something else that you can win on Make Me a Winner tomorrow. It's the last Friday of June and it's therefore £750,000 again. And if you want to have a go at this, if you enter tomorrow during our rewards hour between 2 and 3pm, there could be a bit extra for you because with Tesco Club Card, we're going to give you the chance to win more, even more, with the ultimate reward. You can win £1,000 to spend at Tesco and £1,000 from one of their Club Card reward partners like Merlin Entertainment, EasyJet Holidays, Cineworld, Pizza Express and Hotels.com. £750,000 will make me a winner with Tesco Club Card. 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

0: Strange Brew from Cream, which is fitting going into the email that I'm about to read, because we've got some Bakewell updates here. Hello, Governor. As somebody whose family hail from Bakewell, I feel you should know that the Bakewell pudding is the original, not the tart. And it's the creation from that fair town. The tart is actually a variation of the pudding recipe, short crust as opposed to puff pastry, for one thing, and it came later on. People use the terms interchangeably, but there is a definitive distinction and order of priority. Cheers from Julian. Thank you for the update, Julian. So I'm loving this. I'm loving it. Hello, Murray. Did you know that there is also a Bakewell pudding? The key differences between them are in relation to pastry and filling. In my opinion, which generally counts, in our house, a Bakewell tart goes well with a cup of tea. You see the tea reference from a minute ago. And the pudding goes better with custard. Follow that rule and life will be sweet, literally. Oh, and by the way, both are wonderful. Keep cool from David in Watford. Thank you for the updates. There you see, you start something and you get these updates putting you in the right lane if you've strayed a bit. So thank you for that. And keep your emails coming in as well for songs we can play between 1 and 2 on the jukebox. 64100. On the text, start with Murray, murray@planetrock.com on the email.
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0: M25 clockwise in Kent is closed with severe delays because of a serious accident between Junction 5 for the M26 and Junction 6 for Godstone. West on the M55 Lancashire, the entry slip road is blocked by debris on the road at Junction 3 for Kirkham. Greater Manchester clockwise on the M62, a lane closed. Slow traffic behind a car fire between 18 Simister Island and Junction 19. Westbound on the M62, still long delays after the earlier accident and a spill between 25 Brighouse and Junction 24, Ainley Top. And East Midlands train services, East Midlands railway services, sorry, and Thames Link services between St Pancras and Bedford. Still a bus replacement service because of the collision on Friday.
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0: Just checking the weather for you as we head towards our news sequence. It's currently 31.7 degrees in the shed of rock here. It's 51.6 on the Isle of Wight, according to Ant. However, that is inside his greenhouse, so that's okay. That's not an official heatwave record because it's inside the greenhouse. And Sean Lewis is cooler because he's texted again. He's just having his lunch break as we go into the jukebox, delivering for a supermarket, but he's stood by the back door with the van fridge open again to stay cool. Sure, his bosses will love hearing that. So coming up to 1 o'clock, Make Me a Winner update on the way, and then your choices on the jukebox.
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15: The top stories this hour. An inquiry into maternity care in Nottingham has found hundreds of mothers and babies died or suffered potentially avoidable harm because of systemic failures. The Ockenden inquiry also highlights that leaders at the NHS Trust knew there were serious issues but failed to take action. Former midwife Donna Ockenden says more than 2,500 families contributed to her review.
13: Their experiences occurred over more than a decade, and yet the themes that run through those experiences, a failure to listen, a failure to investigate, a failure to learn, are hauntingly consistent.
15: Oldham, Bradford and Keighley and London have been named as the first areas to be investigated as part of a national grooming gangs inquiry. It'll question what police, councils, health services, social care and schools did or didn't do to protect children from sexual abuse. Robbie Moore is the MP for Keighley. He's been campaigning for a public inquiry for many years.
14: I really welcome today's announcement, and I am so pleased for all of those victims and survivors who have been calling for this inquiry for decades.
15: A red danger to life extreme heat warning has kicked in for parts of England and Wales, with hundreds of schools closed. Rail passengers are being urged to avoid non-essential travel, with many trains either delayed or cancelled. British Transport Police say they're now working with passengers to return property from a train crash near Bedford. One driver died and more than 100 people were injured when a train went into the back of another on Friday. And Scotland fans are gearing up for one of the biggest tests in football, playing Brazil at a World Cup. A draw or better tonight will take them into the knockout stages for the first time in their history. These supporters in Miami are looking forward to what's to come.
16: I think a draw would be a great result, but we're getting out of the group.
17: Boston is a wee bit, maybe, calmer. This is just party central. We're going for it.
18: I think it's going to be pretty good. Like, 2-1 to Scotland.
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15: Sunny and very hot for England and Wales. Cooler and cloudier for Northern Ireland and Scotland. Highs of 36. That's the latest. I'm Kat Wright.
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0: Just after 1 o'clock, jukebox songs coming up in just a second. But before that, if it's your lunch break now and you're about to have a go and make me a winner, but you're thinking, do I really want to do this? Dave's got a top tip.
19: I've been in it from day one. I thought it'll never happen, but it did. Just do it.
0: Just do it, says Dave. He knows, because he won £750,000 last Friday afternoon and he's got the money already. In fact, he had it shortly after the phone call. And it could be the same for you this Friday. 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And the lines close at 5 on Friday. 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And if you pick up, that's all you got to do. 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I'm sure you will. 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

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Paul got in early with this because he's in his charity shop, and it's been, because of the hot weather, he says, it's been very quiet. He's been getting very bored and a little bit sleepy, so needs some loud meatloaf to keep him awake.

Hey, this is Paul Anthony, back on Planet Rock Breakfast tomorrow morning from 6 on what's set to be the hottest day of the year so far. I'll have the perfect soundtrack for you and loads of things for you to get involved in too. The Planet Rock alphabet, Planet Rock years, and another selection on the full English or full whatever. 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

She Went Bad, Dead Posse, Meatloaf, Dead Ringer for Love, and hello to Gavin. From Gavin and Hayley fame, we were messaging you while we were away in France at Hellfest, remember? Now we're back in the UK and we're on our way back up the road to Scotland, and I was wondering if you could play a wee Foo Fighters track for Hayley this afternoon. Is Everlong okay?

0: on Planet Rock's Loudest Ever Summer, Carl Cook Hannah from Hull with a pair of tickets to see Joan Jett in Leeds. That's not the end. There's more. There's more with Darren this afternoon, so keep listening out for Joan Jett songs and email win@planetrock.com when you hear them for your chance to win tickets to this afternoon, the Wolverhampton gig and the London gig. Okay, I can just check them dates for you now if you want me to do that. 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The Hall's Wolverhampton, that's July the 7th, and London British Airways Arc, July the 8th. That's Joan Jett. Tickets to see her this afternoon as part of our Loudest Ever Summer. Just email win@planetrock.com with your name, your number, and where you are when you hear her songs.
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14: 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Live from the bottom of his garden, this is Murray J on Planet Rock.

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I love it when we get a text or an email from long-time listeners that are also first-time requesters. 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Please could you play Mistress of Death by Creeper for me, from Mike.

Pete Townsend, Let My Love Open the Door. Creeper, Mistress of Death, played that for Mike, long-time listener, first-time requester. And hello to Paul, who's a regular on and off, moved from where he used to live, near the Amtill Tunnels, which are sadly quiet this week. But thank you, Paul, for your email. Good to hear from you in the coffee roastery, though not roasting today because it's a bit hot for that, in Hartford, enjoying the shoe, and thinks it will be great to hear this on a day like today. Bon Jovi's 99 in the Shade.

0: 99 in the Shade. It's Bon Jovi, it's Planet Rock. Hello, Andy. Andy L's on now, who says, good to hear you during the week, Murray. You rock, dude. So it's the 41st anniversary of the return of the Nebworth Fair this week, 22nd of June, 1985. Deep Purple headlined, but one legendary band were also there called Mountain. Please could you play Theme from an Imaginary Western by them? Not sure why, but I always thought that Noel Redding from the Jimi Hendrix Experience had something to do with it. Anyway, also on the 22nd of June 85, I bought my 1975 Triumph Bonneville from FD Motorcycles in Great Dunmow in Essex. And I'm riding it because I still got it. I'm going to ride it tonight to Guy Martin's sister's pub in Kirmington in Lynx for a Wednesday bike night. So thanks to Andy and Nick from FD for keeping me on the road for 41 years now. And hi to Shane Graves at Shane Graves Bodywork in Lincolnshire, as he was there at the Nebworth gig too. Keep on rocking from Andy. Your song's on next.
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Good memories hearing that song. That's for Andy L. It's Planet Rock and lots to get in, so let's get on. Hope all is well and you're keeping cool in your shed. Please play some Metallica. I'm off to see them tomorrow in Glasgow. I always wanted to see them when I lived in America, but I never got the chance. Keep on rocking. Eric in Glasgow.

Okay, so Metallica, that's for Eric in Glasgow, off to see Metallica tomorrow. And one more to go before we hand over to Darren. Weather report from the New Forest, Murray. It's hot. It's 42 in my van with the air conditioning on, waiting for paint to dry. It should be pretty quick today. Andy in Everton, the New Forest Everton. How about I Like It Hot, Wolfsbane, for the jukebox this afternoon? And could you say hi to Misha, my daughter, please? She's the best. And it'd be good for her to get a mention today. So hello, Misha. Hello, hello, hello. And Andrew as well. Your song's on now.

0: Wolf Spain, I Like It Hot. That is for Andy and for Misha listening in the New Forest. I'm back on tomorrow, Hot in the Shed from 10, and Darren's next.
1: 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Later this week, expect a refreshing iced coffee, made for picnics with picky bits and nowhere to be until 6. Because whatever the weather, with a Costa iced coffee made with heart in hand, the summer moments we love last. Costa iced coffee, made for summer.
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14: The top stories this hour. An investigation into maternity care in Nottingham has found more than 500 mothers and babies died or were harmed due to systemic failures. The Ockenden inquiry found major contributing factors include leadership instability and a bullying and toxic culture at the NHS Trust. Inquiry chair Donna Ockenden highlighted that leaders knew there were serious issues but failed to take action.
15: There is a particular cruelty in preventable harm, because it comes with the knowledge of what might have been. Not just the loss of life, which is devastating enough, but the loss of all that follows.
14: Nottingham University Hospital NHS Trust has apologised. Rail crash investigators have confirmed a train driver killed in a crash near Bedford passed a red signal moments before the collision. 60-year-old Sean Burton died when his East Midlands Railway service hit the back of a stationary train on Friday. 53 people are still in hospital, 8 are in a critical condition. A Met Office amber warning for extreme heat in parts of East and Southeast England has been extended until Saturday. A red warning is currently in place in parts of England and Wales. Hundreds of schools are closed and rail passengers are being urged to avoid non-essential train travel. A senior cabinet minister has urged Andy Burnham to explain more about his economic plans after deciding not to stand against him to be Labour leader. Darren Jones says he's reassured after talking to the new MP for Makerfield. In the Commons, the outgoing Prime Minister criticised the Conservative leader's attacks on his time in office.
16: Mr Speaker, the test for every Prime Minister is handing over the country in better shape than you found it. I know I can do that, which is more than... equivalent can be said for her predecessor's predecessor, and her predecessor's predecessor's predecessor.
14: And a search has been launched for a missing rocket off the far north of Scotland. Leeds University students believe they broke a UK altitude record, but they've lost the 4-metre device in the sea.
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14: Sunny and very hot for England and Wales. Cooler and cloudier for Northern Ireland and Scotland. Highs of 36. That's the latest. I'm Kat Wright.
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17: Deep Purple's Ian Gillan's announced an extensive spoken word tour for April and May next year. Taking in 24 shows across England, Scotland and Wales, the Talking Gibberish Tour opens at Bournemouth Pavilion on Wednesday the 28th of April. The shows will see Gillan regale stories from his remarkable life and fabled music career. Tickets go on sale this Friday. Foo Fighters have released extra tickets to their opening Liverpool Anfield Stadium concert taking place tomorrow. The two Anfield gigs will be the first time the band have performed in Liverpool since December 1997 at the Royal Court Theatre. The newly released tickets are on sale now. 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And finally, Royal Blood have announced a trio of concert dates after teasing new music early this week. The two-piece powerhouse are returning to play dates in Margate, Southampton and Guildford this August. And that's music news on Planet Rock.
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18: All right, how about some cool tunes to get you through the afternoon? Good afternoon.

journey in that wheel in the sky here on Planet Rock. Good afternoon to you. I'm Darren Reddick, coming to you from inside the house in deepest, darkest Surrey. The growlery was pushing up towards 35 degrees at 10:30 this morning. I went, you know what? Yeah, it's only going to get hotter. So I came in the house, and it's cooler in here. And I would say the same for you. Find the cool spot wherever you happen to be and try to stay still. You get a pass from anything that you would normally do that's active, yeah? Make sure to drink lots of water. And, of course, don't take the dogs outside. We took the dogs last night at 9 o'clock in the evening. It was still pretty gosh darn warm. I'm not even sure we'll take them out tonight. Got them out first thing this morning. So there is that. Listen, no dog has ever died from not going on a walk, all right? That's all I've got to say about that. Anyhow, lots of stuff that you should be aware of. We've got Joan Jett tickets up for grabs. Listen out for a Joan Jett song, and when you hear it, you'll want to email win@planetrock.com, put your name, phone number, and where you're from in there, and you'll have till the end of that hour to get your entry in, okay? So keep listening out for that. Part of Planet Rock's loudest ever summer. Got some Cinderella on the way after a recent one from the Rolling Stones. This is Mess It Up.

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1: On a day when everybody and everything is melting. But we're staying cool here because we got tickets to go and see Joan Jett and the Blackhearts. And the tickets that we're playing for next time you hear a Joan Jett song are for the Halls in Wolverhampton. So if you're in that neck of the woods and you want to go see Joan Jett, keep listening out for a Joan Jett song. And when you hear it, you'll want to email win@planetrock.com. Put your name, phone number, and where you're from in the email and get it in by the end of that particular hour. I don't actually want to talk about that right now. I want to talk about the Steelhouse Festival. Now, we just heard Tom Kiefer out in front of Cinderella. Now, Tom Kiefer was supposed to perform at the Steelhouse Festival, I'm going to say in 2020, because that was the year of lockdown, COVID and all that, and it never happened. But despite that, Steelhouse persists, and it's back this year for its 15th year, 24th to the 26th of July, and it's the only UK festival where you see Rival Sons and Steel Panther this year. On the main stage, you'll also see the Temperance Movement, Alien Ant Farm, Dan Brown, and then, of course, there's the VIP area with the big top acoustic stage with mini sets from Jay Buchanan, Von Herzen Brothers, Luke Morley, and lots more besides. If you want to get in there, you got to act quickly. VIP upgrade tickets are going fast. So check out the full lineup. Information, get your tickets at planetrock.com, and in a couple of minutes' time, I will play you a piece of music, that sounds so official, a song from the Friday headliner at this year's Steelhouse Festival.
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You know who's good at crossing their fingers and everything? The O'Keefes of Airborne. Here they are. This is their new one. It's called Alive After Death.

0: Kinks with Lola on Planet Rock. That's my favorite song about Soho. Playing for Joan Jett and the Blackhearts. 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And then, well, hopefully your name will be the one that's drawn. We shall see. I've got some Bob Dylan coming up in a couple of minutes' time, so keep it here on Planet Rock.
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0: M25 clockwise in Kent. Closed. Severe delays due to accident investigation work between Junction 5 for the M26 and Junction 6, the A22 for Godston. M26 westbound in Kent is also closed. Slow traffic due to an M25 accident between Junction 3 for the M20 to the M25. Congestion to the M20 is unsurprisingly up to the M25. And in Northamptonshire, the M1 northbound, long delays due to an earlier accident between Junction 15, the A45 for Northampton, and Junction 15A, the A43 for Toaster, and Northampton services.
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0: Bob Dylan, most likely you go your way and I'll go mine on Planet Rock, playing for a pair of Joan Jett tickets to see her and the Blackhearts at the Halls, Wolverhampton on July 7th, part of Planet Rock's loudest ever summer. You're running out of time. You've got until 3 o'clock to get your entry in. Very easy to do. All you need to do is email win@planetrock.com. That's the email address. Make sure you put your name, your phone number, and where you're from in the body of the email. And as I said, get it in by 3 o'clock, okay? Fingers crossed. We're going to get some news in a couple of minutes' time, and then we'll get things going musically. Got some Thin Lizzy and the Tubes for you.
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19: The top stories this hour. A review into maternity care in Nottingham has found a toxic culture within its hospitals while women were not listened to. Donna Ockenden's inquiry has found cases where babies died from potentially avoidable things, including oxygen starvation, mismanaged labour and infections. Harriet Hawkins was delivered stillborn in 2016. Her dad Jack hit out at hospital bosses who didn't take part.
20: You have demonstrated that maternity safety doesn't matter to you, but self-preservation does. Your failure to engage constructively and with candor in this review process is further proof that you are unfit to keep mothers and babies safe.
19: Nottingham University Hospital's NHS Trust has apologised. Six people have been jailed for a collective total of 157 years for the gun murder of a woman in South Wales. Joanne Penny was shot in the chest at a flat in Talbot Green last March. She was killed when a turf war between rival gangs turned violent. The Met Office has issued an amber warning for extreme heat covering parts of East and South East England on Saturday. Parts of England and Wales are currently covered by a red heat alert. Oldham, Bradford and Keighley and London have been named as the first areas to be investigated as part of a national grooming gangs inquiry. It'll question what police, councils, health services, social care and schools did or didn't do to protect children from sexual abuse. A Prime Minister's questions. 2 days after saying he was going to resign, Sir Keir Starmer has told MPs he's handing the country over in better shape than he found it. And Scotland fans are gearing up for one of the biggest tests in football, playing Brazil at a World Cup. A draw or better tonight will take them into the knockout stages for the first time in their history. These supporters in Miami are looking forward to what's to come.
0: I think a draw would be a great result, but we're getting out of the group.
21: Boston is a wee bit, maybe, calmer. This is just party central. We're going for it.
22: I think it's going to be pretty good. Like, 2-1 to Scotland.
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19: Sunny and very hot for England and Wales. Cooler and cloudier for Northern Ireland and Scotland. Highs of 36. That's the latest. I'm Kat Wright.
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The Tubes and She's a Beauty, a great song, helped along in no small part by Steve Lukather from Toto, who sprinkled his magic dust on, well, quite a lot of songs of that era. This is Planet Rock, and prior to that, we had Thin Lizzy and Jailbreak. I'm Darren Reddick with you till 7 o'clock this evening. And I'm pleased to say that the winner of our Joan Jett tickets to go and see Joan Jett and the Blackhearts at the Halls Wolverhampton on July 7th is... da-da-da, it's Gary from Thurmaston. Is it Thurmaston or Thurmaston? It's Nottinghamshire, not far away from Wolverhampton. Congratulations, Gary. Have a great time as part of Planet Rock's loudest ever summer. And the winning continues as well. So we're not done. We certainly have at least one more pair of Joan Jett and the Blackhearts tickets. And next time around, it's at London's British Airways Arc on July 8th. I know, I had to look it up as well. I think it's redeveloped Olympia. Remember Olympia? Anyway, it's called the London British Airways Arc. And on July 8th, Joan Jett and the Blackhearts will be playing there. And I have a pair of tickets for that. So listen out for a Joan Jett track. When you hear it, be ready to email win@planetrock.com. Put your name, phone number, and where you're from. And get it in by the end of that hour. But for now, congratulations once again to Gary from Thurmaston. Thurmaston? I don't know. Anyway, I'll continue to ponder that while I play you the most recent offering from Europe. This is called Cult of Ignorance.

0: start with What About Love? I mean, if you have to ask. This is Planet Rock, and in a couple of minutes' time, I'm going to play a song for Richard Pursehouse, who wrote me arguably, I think, the longest email I've ever had. And it's a long, epic story of traveling to a Rush show, basically, and his thoughts on Rush. In fact, Richard reorganized his wedding and honeymoon to include Rush in Vancouver in 2002. So I think that probably warrants the playing of a Rush song. This epic story, which I'm not going to read to you, it'd probably take me about 10 minutes to read the whole thing. Anyway, there is Rush coming up here on Planet Rock.
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15: Travel. M25 clockwise in Kent is closed. There are severe delays due to accident investigation work between Junction 5 for the M26 and Junction 6, the A22 for Godston. M26 itself, westbound in Kent, is also closed. Slow traffic due to the M25 accident between Junction 3 for the M20 and the M25, and congestion to the M20 is up to the M25. Avoid the area if at all possible. M5 southbound Worcestershire, there's queuing traffic in one lane closed due to an accident. At Junction 4, that's the A491 for Bromsgrove and Stourbridge.
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1: Well, don't mind me if I just cut in here for a second. 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

0: Rush in the Garden for Richard, who might have the greatest wife ever, who allowed their wedding to be altered so that they could take in a Rush concert in Vancouver in 2002. I like you both so much. This is Planet Rock. And this morning, whilst listening to Planet Rock, at 9 o'clock, the Planet Rock years took place, of course, as they always do. Paul played Tesla's Edison's Medicine, brilliant song. U2's The Fly. I know he's partial to U2, old Paul. Guns N' Roses' Civil War. Obviously, these songs all came out in the same year. That's what the Planet Rock years is all about. But can you remember what movies came out? Robin Hood, Prince of Thieves came out that year. Beatrice Elliott came out. That was a TV show, of course. And Last Boy Scout, Bruce Willis, came out. What year was it? Do you know? Do you? I didn't, because I'm terrible at this game. I only know if it's written out in front of me, which it is here, but I'm not going to tell you what it is. But in the same year, a TV show that I don't think I ever watched a full episode of premiered. To be honest, I never really liked it that much, but maybe you liked the Rugrats.
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0: 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And stand by for the Eagles.
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0: Whitesnake Judgment Day on Planet Rock, where if you'd like to win £750,000, it's possible, and I'll tell you how you can get the running for that. I'll also get you sorted out with some music that was written in 1986, but is still as relevant today as it was back then.
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15: The top stories this hour. An investigation into maternity care in Nottingham has found more than 500 mothers and babies died or were harmed due to systemic failures. The Ockenden inquiry found major contributing factors include leadership instability and a bullying and toxic culture at the NHS Trust. Inquiry Chair Donna Ockenden highlighted that leaders knew there were serious issues but failed to take action.
16: There is a particular cruelty in preventable harm, because it comes with the knowledge of what might have been. Not just the loss of life, which is devastating enough, but the loss of all that follows.
15: Nottingham University Hospital's NHS Trust has apologised. Rail crash investigators have confirmed a train which crashed near Bedford passed a red signal moments before a collision with another train. Train driver 60-year-old Sean Burton died when his East Midlands Railway service hit the back of a stationary train on Friday. 53 people are still in hospital, 8 critical. A Met Office amber warning for extreme heat in parts of East and Southeast England has been extended until Saturday. A red warning is currently in place in parts of England and Wales. At least 1,000 schools will be either fully or partially closed over the next 2 days. Downing Street has confirmed Sir Keir Starmer will stay on as an MP after stepping down as Prime Minister. In the Commons earlier, Tory leader Kemi Badenoch asked him if he felt betrayed by backbenchers, who she called traitors and deserters, while the outgoing PM criticised her attacks on his time in office.
17: Mr Speaker, the test for every Prime Minister is handing over the country in better shape than you found it. I know I can do that, which is more than can be said for her predecessor, her predecessor's predecessor, and her predecessor's predecessor's predecessor.
15: And at the World Cup, Scotland's players are primed for the game of their lives. They take on five-time champions Brazil in Miami tonight, knowing that a win would send them through to the knockout stages for the first time ever at a major tournament.
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15: A muggy night and then very hot with strong sunshine tomorrow, but patchy rain for Northern Ireland and Western Scotland. That's the latest. I'm Kat Wright.
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18: Deep Purple's Ian Gillan's announced an extensive spoken word tour for April and May next year. Taking in 24 shows across England, Scotland and Wales, the Talking Gibberish Tour opens at Bournemouth Pavilion on Wednesday the 28th of April. The shows will see Gillan regale stories from his remarkable life and fabled music career. Tickets go on sale this Friday. Foo Fighters have released extra tickets to their opening Liverpool Anfield Stadium concert taking place tomorrow. The two Anfield gigs will be the first time the band have performed in Liverpool since December 1997 at the Royal Court Theatre. The newly released tickets are on sale now. 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And finally, Royal Blood have announced a trio of concert dates after teasing new music early this week. The two-piece powerhouse are returning to play dates in Margate, Southampton and Guildford this August. And that's music news on Planet Rock.
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0: How does a £750,000 bank boost sound? 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
0: Exactly. 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

Humble Pie. 30 days in the hole on Planet Rock. And Land of Confusion. Genesis before that. A song that's, what, 40 years old? Still, you know, relevant as anything today. This is Planet Rock. I'm Darren Reddick coming to you from inside the house. I'm not in the growlery today in deepest, darkest Surrey. The growlery is like a million degrees in there. So I thought I'll take my shot in here. And it's a bit cooler in here. We have tiled floors and stuff like that. So there you go. I hope you're keeping cool and finding the cool spot in your house or wherever you happen to be. Keep drinking water. Hydrate, and keep the dogs in. They don't need to go out today. Well, maybe not right now anyway. Wait till it cools off, okay? Right, keep listening out for Joan Jett and the Blackheart song because there is a pair of tickets up for grabs to go and see them at London's British Airways Arc on July the 8th. That's in London Olympia, in that sort of area. I think it's a redeveloped thing they've done there, but I have a pair of tickets for that. So keep listening out for that Joan Jett track. When you hear it, you want to email your name, phone number, and where you're from to win@planetrock.com by the end of that particular hour. And best of luck with that. I think the DNA goes from Joan Jett straight through the ages to here via Dave Grohl. This is Violet Grohl and a song called, mysteriously, Bug in the Cake. Yeah, I don't know.

0: Stone Temple Pilots and Sour Girl. Could do a mashup with the Velvet Underground, Sweet Jane. You'd have Sweet and Sour Girl, or Sweet and Sour Jane. This is Planet Rock, and you want to be listening out for a Joan Jett track to win a pair of tickets to see them at them. Joan Jett and the Blackhearts, I should say, at the London British Airways Arc on July the 8th, part of Planet Rock's loudest ever summer. Keep listening out for that and be ready to email to win@planetrock.com. Name, phone number, where you're from in the email and get it in by the end of that hour. From whence the Joan Jett track has sprung. Stand by, I've got something epic from Black Sabbath that features Ronnie James Dio and Creepa.
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23: M25 clockwise in Kent is closed. There's severe delays due to recovery work. Emergency surface repairs are going on following an earlier accident between Junction 5 for the M26 and Junction 6, the A22 for Godstone. There's congestion to routes around their local routes with the opposite side back to Junction 8 for Reigate. M26 itself, westbound in Kent, is also closed. This is due to that accident on the M25, so avoid that. And the M1 southbound Bedfordshire, there's one lane closed and queuing traffic due to recovery work. And a broken down lorry just after Junction 11 for Dunstable South and Luton. And congestion is back to Junction 11A for Dunstable and Luton North.
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Well, that's some Joan Jett action there. Joan Jett and the Blackhearts, Crimson and Clover here on Planet Rock. Celebrating Planet Rock's loudest ever summer by giving you all kinds of tickets. And that actually is our cue for if you want to get in the running to win a pair of tickets to see Joan Jett and the Blackhearts when they play London's British Airways Arc on July the 8th. So what you need to do is you need to email win@planetrock.com. That's the email address. Get your name, phone number, and where you're from in there. And get that in to me by 5 o'clock. Okay, so get busy on that. And I shall keep my fingers crossed for you. We will draw a winner shortly thereafter. Now, I promise you some creepa. And I'm going to play you some creepa because it's fun to say creeper.

0: Sweet Ballroom Blitz. Yeah, undertones of Wayne's World with that song, and probably many other things as well. This is Planet Rock with, well, A Crime Against the Rhyme, courtesy of the Brothers Osborne, on the way.
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0: Megadeth, Peace Sells on Planet Rock, where you are running out of time if you want to get in the running to win a pair of tickets to see Joan Jett and the Blackhearts at the London British Airways Arc on the 8th of July. You need to email win@planetrock.com, put your name, where you're from, and your phone number in there. Not where you're from, you know, where you're writing from. If you say, well, I grew up in, you know, Lincolnshire, but now I live in... Not that. Wherever you at and wherever you're based. I think I made that quite clear. Probably more clear than necessary. Mansplaining, I think it's called. Anyway, get that in. You've got until 5 o'clock to get your entry in and crush fingers, and I'll announce who the winner is in a little while. I'll also get you updated on the £750,000 you could win at the end of the week. And what the hell, let's do some AC/DC too.
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18: The top stories this hour. Record temperature news coming up, but first, an inquiry into maternity care at a hospital trust has found deeply embedded systemic failures, with more than 500 babies suffering potentially avoidable harm or death. Former midwife Donna Ockenden's review into Nottingham NHS Trust criticised a toxic culture and leaders failing to take action. The Trust and the Health Secretary have apologised. But Sarah Andrews, who lost her baby, Winter, wants a public inquiry to put the spotlight on the regulators.
19: They're failing the entire country, and until there's a public inquiry that covers that, the situation isn't going to get any better. Maternity's not going to improve.
18: James Murray is the Health Secretary. He told MPs about some of the factors behind the damning findings.
20: Women were not listened to. Staff shortages and a lack of training in Nottingham were amongst the worst, Donna Ockenden says, she has ever come across. Bullying by doctors and senior midwives was rife.
18: In other news, the UK's record temperature for June has been broken. 35.7 Celsius has been recorded in Charlwood in Surrey, beating the previous record of 35.6 set in Southampton in 1976. The UK's all-time high is 40.3, recorded in July 2022. A man's been arrested on suspicion of murder after a 26-year-old was found dead at a Bronze Age stone circle in the Peak District during a summer solstice event. Police were called to Nine Ladies Stone Circle in Stanton Leas on Monday afternoon. Downing Street says Sir Keir Starmer will remain an MP after he steps down as Prime Minister. Meanwhile, he's told the Commons he'll hand over the country in better shape than he found it. And Scotland fans are hoping to witness history at the World Cup this evening. If they can beat five-time champions Brazil, they'll qualify for the knockout stages for the first time ever at a major tournament. Thousands of the Tartan Army are in Miami.
21: I think half of Scotland might be here with us as well.
22: You'll beat them 3-0. That will be the shock of the whole World Cup.
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18: 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That's the latest. I'm Kat Wright.
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LA Guns, or as I like to call them, La Guns. Rip and Tear and AC/DC before that, Rock and Roll Damnation here on Planet Rock. Darren Reddick with you till 7 o'clock this evening. And I can reveal our winner for the last pair of Joan Jett and the Blackhearts tickets at the London Arc on July the 7th. Congratulations to Andy from Eltham. You're going courtesy of Planet Rock's Loudest Ever Summer. Have a great time. Take some pictures. Get back to us. Let us know how you get on. All of that good stuff. And tomorrow, we have tickets to System of a Down at Tottenham. Oh, yes. That's going to be a hell of a gig. So if that's right up your street, keep listening. And, of course, all the details will be forthcoming. Suffice to say, when you hear a System of a Down track, you'll want to do the same thing as you would have done for the Joan Jett track. You'll email win@planetrock.com with your name, your phone number, and where you are writing from, and then get that entry in by the end of the hour in which you are responding. Does that make sense? I feel like that was a lot of words for not a lot of information. Paul will explain everything first thing tomorrow, and we'll keep repeating it throughout the day. So good luck on that. It's Planet Rock's Loudest Ever Summer with The Who on the way after Shinedown in 365.

0: I think that might be the only bus I'd want to be on a day like today with the temperatures as hot as they are. A magic one. The Who on Planet Rock, Shinedown before that with 365. And coming up in just a couple of minutes, if you can't take the bus, well, why not jump in a Cadillac with Bruce Springsteen? That sounds like a whole lot more fun.
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3: Travel.
6: M25 clockwise in Kent remains closed. There are severe delays due to emergency resurfacing repairs following an earlier accident and a fuel spillage between Junction 5 for the M26 and Junction 6, the A22 for Godston. There's congestion to local routes with the opposite side back to Junction 8 for Reigate due to rubberneckers. And it's affecting the M26 westbound as well as it joins the M25. M606 northbound West Yorkshire is closed. There's queuing traffic due to an overturned vehicle between Junction 1, that's the M62 for Chain Bar, and Junction 2 towards the Uruguay Trading Estates.
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Well, there's definitely something alluring about riding around in a pink Cadillac. I can't quite explain it, but I think Bruce Springsteen did a pretty good job there. This is Planet Rock, and Saxon will be touring the UK in February. Maybe you've heard about this. It's the Gods of Thunder World Tour Part 1. 11 venues across the UK throughout February. It's the Castles and Eagles and Castles production. And Eagles and Castles and Castles and Eagles. They're going to bring their 30-foot mechanized eagle for all the UK and Ireland shows. And Planet Rock has a pre-sale that starts tomorrow at 10 a.m. at planetrock.com/tickets. Don't miss Saxon Live with Planet Rock. They're starting off in Wolverhampton. I somehow feel like that's appropriate. That's not far from Barnsley, is it? Which is where Biff Byford's from. Is it? You're asking the American to do geography, British geography? Yeah, don't hold your breath on that. Wolverhampton, Saturday, the 13th of February, and then going through all the dates, wrapping up at London's Eventim Apollo in Hammersmith on the 27th of February. So details, as I said, available at planetrock.com/tickets, and the pre-sale starts tomorrow at 10 a.m. So don't dilly-dally, be ready to get your Saxon tickets. Right, in just a couple of minutes' time, I am going to play you some Steely Dan. First, though, new music from a kind of new band called Parker Barrow. This is called Nothing Left to Save.

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I'll have the perfect soundtrack for you and loads of things for you to get involved in too. The Planet Rock alphabet, Planet Rock years, and another selection on the full English or full whatever. 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

0: feel like that is exactly the level of energy that our song should have this afternoon. Nothing too intense, but I, you know, that's an opinion thing, isn't it? Steely Dan, Ricky, don't lose that number. Oh, yeah, there's something else I wanted to tell you about before we knock up against the rock block in a few minutes. Just that Winter's End tickets go on sale tomorrow at 9 a.m. That's exciting. It's the 10th anniversary event back at Treco Bay Holiday Park, happening the 28th to the 31st of January. And as ever, you can get more information from tomorrow. Okay, so be ready to go. Winter's End Festival is on. Game on for 2027. You got it on Planet Rock, and I will let you know what you can expect from the Rock Block in just a few minutes' time.
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0: Okay, well, it's just about time for tonight's Rock Block, an hour of music selected by a Planet Rock listener. And tonight, that listener is Fiona DeLeo from Bedford. Great stuff coming your way as well. You got music from Toto, you got Pink Floyd, you got some Moody Blues, and you got Foo Fighters. That's quite a nice mix, I think. So stick around. We'll get that started right after the news.
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18: The top stories this hour. Today has been the UK's hottest June day on record after 36 degrees Celsius was recorded in Gosport in Hampshire. That's past the previous high set in 1976 of 35.6 degrees. Meanwhile, a major search operation is taking place at a lake in Hampshire where a teenage boy has been reported missing after going swimming. Police, fire and ambulance crews are at Testwood Lakes Nature Reserve near Totton. A review into maternity care in Nottingham has found a toxic culture within its hospitals while women were not listened to. Donna Ockenden's inquiry found cases where babies died from potentially avoidable things, including oxygen starvation, mismanaged labour and infections. Harriet Hawkins was delivered stillborn in 2016. Her dad, Jack, hit out at hospital bosses who didn't take part.
19: You have demonstrated that maternity safety doesn't matter to you, but self-preservation does. Your failure to engage constructively and with candour in this review process is further proof that you are unfit to keep mothers and babies safe.
18: Nottingham University Hospital's NHS Trust has apologised. Rail crash investigators say a train which crashed into another service near Bedford passed a red signal moments before Friday's collision. The East Midlands Railway service was doing nearly 50 miles per hour at the time. Downing Street has confirmed Sir Keir Starmer will stay on as an MP after stepping down as Prime Minister. In the Commons earlier, Tory leader Kemi Badenoch asked him if he felt betrayed by what she called traitors and deserters, saying his successor will have to deal with the same backbenchers.
20: He U-turned again and again and again to appease them, and now they've abandoned him. And what for? A pair of eyelashes and a black T-shirt.
18: And at the World Cup, Scotland's players are primed for the game of their lives. They take on five-time champions Brazil in Miami later, knowing that a win would send them through to the knockout stages for the first time ever at a major tournament.
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18: A muggy night and then very hot with strong sunshine tomorrow, but patchy rain for Northern Ireland and Western Scotland. That's the latest. I'm Kat Wright.
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21: Deep Purple's Ian Gillan's announced an extensive spoken word tour for April and May next year. Taking in 24 shows across England, Scotland and Wales, the Talking Gibberish Tour opens at Bournemouth Pavilion on Wednesday the 28th of April. The shows will see Gillan regale stories from his remarkable life and fabled music career. Tickets go on sale this Friday. Foo Fighters have released extra tickets to their opening Liverpool Anfield Stadium concert taking place tomorrow. The two Anfield gigs will be the first time the band have performed in Liverpool since December 1997 at the Royal Court Theatre. The newly released tickets are on sale now. 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And finally, Royal Blood have announced a trio of concert dates after teasing new music early this week. The two-piece powerhouse are returning to play dates in Margate, Southampton and Guildford this August. And that's music news on Planet Rock.
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0: Okay, Rock Block time, and tonight's hour of music belongs to Fiona DeLeo from Bedford. Good stuff coming your way as well, including music from the likes of Toto. We got Pink Floyd. We got the Moody Blues coming up as well. But we're going to start with the Foo Fighters.

0: being restricted to just 20 tracks. It is. But here's my first effort to bring together a variety of songs that have a place in my heart. These are songs of hope, courage, nostalgia, love, partings, and meetings. This list isn't as proggy or as metal as it could be, as I wanted to offer a range of musical styles on this occasion. I've realized that I've seen quite a few of these bands live, some more than once, including Porcupine Tree, Inglorious, Foo Fighters, Queens of the Stone Age, and the splendid Amplifier. I'm glad you mentioned Amplifier. They are a good band. I like some of their albums. By the end of this year, I hope to have seen Robin Trower and Marillion as well. I hope so, too. I refuse to let age stop the gigging. Thanks for the opportunity to share the music of my not very misspent youth. I was too busy listening to very long songs and stunning guitar solos to get up to too much mischief. You and me both, Fiona. I think we could hang. We could be friends. As long as you don't sit next to me and eat apples. Sorry, my own private hell there. Stand by. We've got music on the way from Kiss and UFO as part of tonight's Rock Block.
1: 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The Long Player from Planet Rock, this Sunday afternoon from 5, because the world turns better at 33 and a third.
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2: The M25 in Kent, that's going clockwise from junction 5 to junction 6. A closure does remain in place for emergency resurfacing repairs. That's following an earlier accident. Do allow for some additional travel time there. Very congested in the area. The M26 in Kent, that's going westbound from junction 3 to junction 5. There was an earlier accident there. The road is currently closed. Traffic very slow in the area. There is a diversion in place. The M1 in Nottinghamshire, that's going northbound just at the Trowell services. There's been a car fire there. Two lanes are currently closed. Traffic very slow. That's your latest Planet Rock traffic and travel.
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0: I have to say, as part of Fiona's rock block, there were some songs that I just couldn't put in for any number of reasons, including Frost's Black Light Machine. That one was 10 minutes long. Amplifier, didn't have it. Porcupine Tree's Halo. But these are all such excellent, excellent choices. And one of these days, I will organize that. But on this occasion, not so much. But it is the rock block. Fiona DeLeo from Bedford has chosen the songs. It could be you next time. All you need to do is go to planetrock.com/rockblock. 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Send it in. We'll take a look and hopefully play yours real soon. You know who would play Blacklight Machine? Mark Jeeves on the long player. Ask him. Get him to play it. I'll listen too. Okay, we're not done yet, though. That was Opeth, by the way, and Burden. And we're going to get going again in a minute with some free.
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19: The M25 in Kent, that's going clockwise from Junction 5 to Junction 6. A closure does remain in place for emergency resurfacing repairs. That's following an earlier accident. Do allow for some additional travel time there. Very congested in the area. The M26 in Kent, that's going westbound from Junction 3 to Junction 5. There was an earlier accident there. The road is currently closed. Traffic very slow in the area. There is a diversion in place. The M1 in Nottinghamshire, that's going northbound just at the Trowell services. There's been a car fire there. Two lanes are currently closed. Traffic very slow. That's your latest Planet Rock traffic and travel.
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0: All right, and that's going to do it. My thanks to Fiona DeLeo from Bedford for our Rock Block tonight. I hope you enjoyed it. I hope Fiona enjoyed it. I did. And if you'd like to do a Rock Block of your own, go to planetrock.com/rockblock. Fill out the form, send it in. We'll take a look and hopefully play yours real soon. I'm Darren Reddick. That is all the time I've got with you this evening. I'm going to go and put my feet in a bucket of ice water and put something cold on my head. But you stay here because Els Bailey's coming up in just a couple of minutes. I'll talk to you tomorrow at 2. See ya.
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18: The top stories this hour. The UK's record temperature for June has been broken. 36 Celsius has been recorded in both Wisley in Surrey and Gosport in Hampshire, beating the previous record set in 1976. Meanwhile, emergency services are at a lake near Totton in Hampshire, where a 15-year-old boy has been reported missing in the water. An inquiry into maternity care at a hospital trust has found deeply embedded systemic failures, with more than 500 babies suffering potentially avoidable harm or death. Former midwife Donna Ockenden's review into Nottingham NHS Trust criticised a toxic culture and leaders failing to take action. The Trust and the Health Secretary have apologised. But Sarah Andrews, who lost her baby Winter, wants a public inquiry to put the spotlight on the regulators.
19: They're failing the entire country, and until we can look at that, until there's a public inquiry that covers that, the situation isn't going to get any better. Maternity is not going to improve.
18: A man who died at a summer solstice event in the Peak District has been named as 26-year-old Isaac Clare Watts from Nottingham. His death at the Nine Ladies Stone Circle in Stanton Leas on Monday is being investigated as murder. A 41-year-old man has been arrested. Disgraced former DUP leader Sir Geoffrey Donaldson has started the process of renouncing his knighthood and membership of the Privy Council. He's been convicted of 18 historical sex offences, including a count of rape against two girls. And at the World Cup, Scotland's players are primed for the game of their lives. They take on five-time champions Brazil, knowing that a win would send them through to the knockout stages for the first time ever at a major tournament. Confidence is high among the Tartan Army on South Beach in Miami.
10: I think we'll get a draw, but we can beat them. The way that we set up, I don't know, it lends itself to playing a side like Brazil.
20: I'm thinking 1-0 Scotland.
21: I think it'll be a good game, I think. One each.
18: Kick-offs at 11 tonight, when it's also Haiti-Morocco.
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18: 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That's the latest. I'm Kat Wright.
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22: I'm very much looking forward to spending the next hour with you, and I have the perfect song to kick the show off.

That's Lita Ford with Kiss Me Deadly. You're listening to Planet Rock. I'm Els Bailey, and I've got the brand new one now from Jack J. Hutchinson. Now, I've known Jack for a very, very long time. I think we first met in 2017. He came and watched my show at the 100 Club, and we've been friends ever since. And I love his new music. This is the title track of his upcoming album. The album's going to drop later in the year. He's also going to be doing a headline tour around that in November. But he is playing Made of Stone Festival on the 17th of July. Love that festival. Love Jack J. Hutchinson. This is Soul Believer.

0: Love a little bit of Led Zepp on Planet Rock. I'm Els Bailey, and make sure you stick with us, because in just a little bit, you'll be able to hear tracks from the likes of Joanne Shaw Taylor, Motley Crue, and of course, my Putting Down Roots pick for you this week. And I don't mean to blow my own trumpet or anything, but it is absolutely phenomenal.
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13: The M25 in Kent, that's going clockwise from Junction 5 to Junction 6. Heavy congestion, it is due to an earlier accident. The road does remain closed to allow for some additional travel time there. There's severe delays on approach. The M26 in Kent, that's going westbound from Junction 3 to Junction 5 due to an earlier accident. The road does remain closed. Traffic slow on approach. There is a diversion in place. Do take extra care there. The M1 in Nottinghamshire, that's going northbound. Recovery work is ongoing due to an earlier vehicle fire. Two lanes do remain closed. That's your latest Planet Rock traffic and travel.
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album Coral Fan, which dropped in 2003. That's the Distillers with Drain the Blood. You're listening to Planet Rock. I'm Els Bailey here. And we've got some Pat Benatar coming up for you right now.

My goodness, Joanne Shaw Taylor is a very, very prolific artist. I thought I released a lot of music. I think Joanne releases more than I do. I always enjoy what comes from Joanne. But that's an older track for you. That's from her Reckless Heart record that released in 2019, and it is called Creeping. Now, I got to hang out with Joanne at Pori Jazz Festival in Finland, which was really, really lovely. It was a boiling hot day. There'd been a lot of traveling. I think Joanne had come from somewhere like France, so she was a little bit exhausted, but it was so nice to just hang out backstage with her, catch up, and then of course watch her absolutely slay her set. It was really, really great. You're listening to Planet Rock. I'm Els Bailey, and now it's time for my weekly feature, Putting Down Roots, where I share my love of Americana and my love of roots rock. And I'll tell you what, I love this band. They're called Bywater Cool. I've played a lot of their music over the years. I really, really just adore what they do. And oh my gosh, Megan just has such an amazing voice. They've got a new record coming out, and I'm going to play a track from that. This is called Ain't No Friend of Mine.

the Motley Crue with Red Hot. You're listening to Planet Rock. I'm Els Bailey. And from Red Hot to the Hot Damn, this is from their album Dancing on the Milky Way. It's called I Didn't Like You Anyway.

0: You're listening to Planet Rock. I've been Els Bailey. As always, I love getting your emails. If you have any requests, just drop me an email, els@planetrock.com. Or if you just want to say that you loved hearing a song on today's show, do get in touch. Stick with us right now. We've got Loz Guest and his wonderful Stateside.
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7: The top stories this hour. It's been the hottest June day ever recorded in the UK as parts of England and Wales swelter under a red weather warning. Gosport in Hampshire saw temperatures hit 36.1 degrees, breaking a previous high set 50 years ago. Hundreds of mothers and babies died or suffered potentially avoidable harm because of systemic failures in maternity care in Nottingham. The Ockenden Inquiry also highlights that leaders at the NHS Trust knew there were serious issues but failed to take action. The investigation detailed cases where babies had died, including from oxygen starvation, mismanaged labour and infections. Former midwife Donna Ockenden says more than 2,500 families contributed to her review.
8: Their experiences occurred over more than a decade, and yet the themes that run through those experiences, a failure to listen, a failure to investigate, a failure to learn, are hauntingly consistent.
7: The trusts apologised. A train driver who died in a crash in Bedfordshire last week passed a red signal moments beforehand. Investigators say it was travelling at nearly 50 miles per hour when it hit the back of a stationary train. Sir Keir Starmer's made what could be his last appearance on the international stage, meeting European leaders in Berlin. Meanwhile, Downing Street says he intends to remain an MP after he steps down as Prime Minister. Thousands of Scotland's fans are preparing for a World Cup defining clash with Brazil in Miami. Steve Clarke's side are aiming to progress from Group C. These supporters in the Florida city are enjoying the pre-match atmosphere.
9: People jumping about, dancing, they're having the time of their life.
10: You bump into other fans and everyone's just so kind to each other.
7: A draw would give them a first ever place in the knockout stages. It's claimed taking a 5 minute walk every hour is enough to offset the hidden harms from sitting down. That's according to a major study. From Sky News, I'm Faye Romans.
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11: Deep Purple's Ian Gillan's announced an extensive spoken word tour for April and May next year. Taking in 24 shows across England, Scotland and Wales, the Talking Gibberish Tour opens at Bournemouth Pavilion on Wednesday the 28th of April. The shows will see Gillan regale stories from his remarkable life and fabled music career. Tickets go on sale this Friday. Foo Fighters have released extra tickets to their opening Liverpool Anfield Stadium concert taking place tomorrow. The two Anfield gigs will be the first time the band have performed in Liverpool since December 1997 at the Royal Court Theatre. The newly released tickets are on sale now. 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And finally, Royal Blood have announced a trio of concert dates after teasing new music early this week. The two-piece powerhouse are returning to play dates in Margate, Southampton and Guildford this August. And that's music news on Planet Rock.
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0: Yes, good evening. Welcome to Stateside. This is Planet Rock. I'm Loz Guest with another hour of Americana music. Such a good show lined up for you as well. I'm pretty confident. I think you're going to like it. Music from Luke Combs, I've got Carl Daniel, Counting Crows, Lainey Wilson, a new one from Stephen Wilson Jr. as well. Before we get to all of that, though, let's kick off with the legend that was and is and always will be the original guitar man. This is Jerry Reed.

Ashley McBride and Arkansas Mud here on Planet Rock. Now then, we have got the inaugural State Fair Festival taking place next weekend in Chelmsford down in Essex. Going to be an incredible weekend. So many amazing artists going to be there. And I want to say congratulations to Karen, Bob, Ian, Martin and Michelle, all of whom won tickets to the festival here on Stateside. Well done, guys. You're going to have an amazing weekend. And take my advice. Make sure you check out Stephen Wilson Jr. on Friday night on the main stage. His live show is amazing. You won't regret it. Seriously. Pro tip. And with that, I'm going to play his brand new single. This is Preacher's Kid.

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0: That song is always good fun. The late Toby Keith there. Felt somewhat appropriate, you know. Barbecue season is upon us, so perhaps you raised your own Red Solo cup to that song or something. We don't really have those over here, do we? You know, raise the glass then. Right, back soon. We got Sheryl Crow, Luke Combs and Carl Daniel here on Planet Rock.
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was Luke Combs. He's got some huge stadium shows upcoming very soon. Two nights in Scotland at Murrayfield, and then three nights back-to-back at Wembley Stadium, because one night wasn't enough. Two nights wasn't enough. Three nights is probably enough. I don't know. Maybe he could have done four or five. Who knows? The demand to go and see that guy is just incredible. But yeah, that was his new song. That was Rethink Some Things here on Planet Rock. And before that, we had Sheryl Crow with Every Day Is a Winding Road. Up next, we've got a new one from Carl Daniel. Big fan of this. It's called Hard Traveling Man.

0: Another band that will be at State Fair Festival playing on the Sunday next week. That is Counting Crows here on Planet Rock. I think there's some day tickets left for State Fair. Last time I looked, there was. I know that the weekend camping, all of that's gone. But yeah, have a look for yourself. The website is statefair.com. If you can get a ticket, I would recommend it. It's going to be a great weekend. Music to come, we've got Lainey Wilson, Ray Wiley Hubbard, and that incredible new song from The Damn Truth.
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0: good old Lainey.
1: She writes some good stuff, just in case you haven't realised. Lainey Wilson, Can't Sit Still, here on Planet Rock. Love that tune. And then we had Ray Wiley Hubbard before that. The unmistakable sounds of Mr. Hubbard. That song was Rabbit. Up next, this is one of my favourite new songs. It is pretty amazing, and it just builds into something really quite special. I think you're going to like it as well. This is The Damn Truth and The Willow here on Planet Rock.

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8: The top stories this hour. A new UK record's been set for the hottest ever June day. The mercury topped 36.1 degrees in Gosport in Hampshire, beating the previous record of 35.6 recorded 50 years ago. Meteorologist Steph Goulter says it might be the only record that's broken for now.
9: The hottest ever day was 40.3. That was in 2022. And tomorrow will be hotter than today. Will it be that much hotter? I personally don't think we'll get quite that extreme. There's about a 20% chance we'll get to 40 degrees.
8: Systemic failures have been found in maternity care at a hospital trust in Nottingham, with more than 500 mothers and babies suffering potentially avoidable harm or death. Former midwife Donna Ockenden's review criticised a toxic culture. Sir Keir Starmer will stay on as an MP after he quits Downing Street. He's been meeting European leaders in Berlin in what could be his last appearance on the international stage. Disgraced former DUP leader Sir Geoffrey Donaldson has written to renounce and forfeit his knighthood. The ex-MP was convicted on Monday of 18 child sex offences, including one count of rape. Scotland head coach Steve Clarke says his side aren't going to sit back and defend in tonight's key World Cup game with Brazil in Miami. A win for the Scots would see them progress, but a draw or narrow defeat could also be enough for a first ever place in the knockout stages. Clarke wouldn't be drawn on his plans for facing the five-time world champions.
10: I don't know what to say because I've got the Scottish media here and they kill me for being too conservative. I think we've shown in my time in charge, whether some people agree or not, that we can be very flexible with our system. You have to wait and see, because I don't want to tell Carlo what we're doing.
8: Leading tennis players plan to go further with their prize money protest at Wimbledon. Pre-tournament media for some has been limited to 15 minutes, symbolising the 15% of revenue allocated to prize money. From Sky News, I'm Faye Rollins.
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11: Yes, this is Mark Jeeves with an hour of long tunes just to tickle your fancy. And this one is a very good tickler, I think.

Good one coming on from Blackberry Smoke on the long player. And before that, The Stones and You Can't Always Get What You Want, which is just a masterpiece. I love hearing that with the, was it the Bach Choir, who asked not to be credited originally because they were like, we can't be seen to be singing for the Rolling Stones. Right, bands who release great albums after a key member left. This is something we've been talking about over the past few months. So, we've had some really good examples, haven't we? You know, Genesis after Peter Gabriel left, that kind of thing. Jill Haynes would like to join the party. She says, hello, Mark. Speaking of bands who release great albums after a key member departed, I was trying to think of an example of this from Rammstein. But then I remembered, no one has ever left.

0: Rammstein and Deutschland. Excellent tune. Inspired by Jill Haynes, who's come up with a slight twist on our bands that who release great albums after a key member left. Maybe we should come up with bands who for whom no one has ever left. So that's an interesting one, isn't it? Bands for whom no one has ever left, like Rammstein. As far as, I'm just trying to think. I think they're the only one I can think of. Bands for whom no one ever left. I suppose Queen, you could say, but then, you know, after Freddie departed, they got Paul Rodgers involved and other people, didn't they? I don't know. Interesting one. Bands, maybe we do it this way. Bands that are still going, from whom no one has ever left. How about that? This week's homework. It's mark@planetrock.com, the email address, mark@planetrock.com. Let me know what you think. In just a few minutes' time, a long and rather fabulous piece of music from Dream Theater.
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You're listening to Planet Rock. It's the Long Player playing those excellent LP tracks and celebrating some great album anniversaries. This week sees the anniversary, 2009, that Dream Theater released Black Clouds and Silver Linings, album number 10. The last to feature Mike Portnoy until last year's Parasomnia. So, what track shall I play from Dream Theater? Clearly, I can only play one, because otherwise that's the whole show used up. I'm going to go with this one. Mad Story, fantastic music.

Dream Theatre and the Count of Tuscany playing here on Planet Rock. An album that celebrates an anniversary this week. It was released July 23rd, 2009, which is why we've got it on here. And that, Count of Tuscany, based on a true story, actually happened, apparently. Some bloke turned up, said they were Count of Tuscany, and took them out in their car and took them to the middle of nowhere, and all the sort of things that your mother would say to you. Don't ever get in a car with anyone, especially if you're a famous rock musician. Another album that has an anniversary and is worthy of play, because this guy gets credited by so many musicians and so many guitarists. I remember, I'm going to name drop here, you have to apologise, or forgive me, should I say. I was round at Phil Manzanera's house, and we were doing some stuff in his studio, and he said he was reminded of when they were recording with Roxy Music, and they took a break from recording, and they put, just as a kind of a break, they put a bit of a video on, and it was a video of the making of a Prince album. And apparently they were so, after watching this video, they were so despondent at the talent of Prince and how he did everything, played everything, recorded everything, produced everything and mixed everything, that they almost couldn't carry on because they were so, like, disheartened by his genius. So Prince gets a lot of credit. And on this week, Purple Rain celebrates an anniversary as well. So let's give that album a bit of an airing.

0: Prince and Purple Rain. Finishing off the long player's little brother for today. If you like the full four-hour length version of the long player, then you need to listen at 5 o'clock on a Sunday. That's when we do the full show. You can listen to it on Rayo, on the Rayo app as well, if you didn't hear last week's. All the week before. Go check it out, planetrock.com, for all the details on what was on the long player last week as well. Now, this coming week, got some great tunes for you, including your votes of the best album sides of all time. Don't miss that. 5 o'clock Sunday. On the way, though, Ram Jam, Meridian, all coming up.
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16: The top stories this hour. We've experienced the hottest ever June day on record. A temperature was recorded of 36.1 degrees in Gosport in Hampshire, beating the previous high of 35.6 recorded 50 years ago. Deeply embedded systematic failures have been found in maternity care at a hospital trust in Nottingham, with more than 500 mothers and babies suffering potentially avoidable harm or death. Former midwife Donna Ockenden's review criticised a toxic culture. The trust and the health secretary have apologised, but Sarah Andrews, who lost her baby Winter, wants a public inquiry to put the spotlight on regulators.
17: They're failing the entire country, and until we can look at that, until there's a public inquiry that covers that, the situation isn't going to get any better. Maternity's not going to improve.
16: Sir Keir Starmer will remain in Parliament as an MP after he steps down as Prime Minister. He's been at a summit in Berlin today, which could be his last outing on the international stage. Disgraced former DUP leader Sir Geoffrey Donaldson has started the process of renouncing his knighthood. He'll be sentenced in September after being convicted of 18 historical sex offences, including a count of rape against two girls. Scotland are hoping to get a result against Brazil that would secure them a place in the knockout stages of the World Cup. Kickoff is approaching and James Matthews is alongside the Tartan Army in Miami.
6: It's quite a spectacle here in Miami for Scotland's biggest game of this century. There is a mixture of blue and yellow around the stadium. As the Tartan Army arrive in force, so do the Brazilians for a game critical to both. For Scotland, a point would almost guarantee they progress to the knockout stages for the first time ever in a World Cup. They would be history boys, even if history doesn't favour the Scots. In 10 games against Brazil, they've never beaten them.
16: And it's claimed taking a 5-minute walk every hour is enough to offset the hidden harms of sitting down. That's according to a major study published in the British Journal of Sports Medicine. From Sky News, I'm AJ Walsh.
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The wonderful Marillion and Easter, and before that, kicking off our Wednesday night late selection, Ram Jam and Black Betty, although I think Black Sweaty would be more appropriate tonight. Yes, it's another scorcher out there. The overnight temperatures really don't feel like they're dropping very much at all today, but hope you're doing okay and thanks for being with us. We're here all the way through until one. If you can't get to sleep, if you just want a bit of company, this is the place. Oh, and by the way, most importantly, some incredible music as well, just like this from Slash, 30 Years to Life. The Wednesday night late selection.

0: Sure that your duvet, at least your duvet to be honest, has been put into temporary retirement for a few days. The temperatures across much of the UK overnight tonight could end up to be record-breaking. And that's Ace Frehley in a New York groove on the Wednesday night late selection. Wolf Mother in a second.
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Memories of our excellent glam rock series from earlier in the year, Slade and Every Day on the Late Selection Wednesday night here on Planet Rock. So another After Midnight request is coming and knocking in just over an hour's time, and of course for the rest of the week as well. So if you'd like a song choice on of yours, perhaps something you haven't heard for ages, something you don't often get to hear on the radio, whatever the reason might be, tell us all about it. Get it into me now. Fire it away to steve@planetrock.com and it could be yours playing just after midnight. In the meantime, Anthrax, It's for the Kids.

0: Def Leppard and Foolin'. Martin is in Beaconsfield. Steve, I know you're hearing lots of hot weather hacks from us at the moment, but here's one that's working pretty well. Have you heard about the baking tray full of water with a fan directed on it? I'm going to give that a go tonight. I have heard about it, Martin. I've no idea whether it works. It's supposed to be all about science, isn't it? But, well, it certainly would keep you cool if I kicked it off and the water fell on me in the middle of the night, which is exactly the kind of thing I'd do. Keep them coming for the after midnight request. We are expecting some hot and cold weather favourites as well. Whatever you might like to hear tonight. So, Steve@planetrock.com. It's the late selection.
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2: 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The answer... 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

Telegram Sam from T-Rex, of course, and our loudest ever summer continues tomorrow. Some great tickets this week, haven't we? Tomorrow we've got System of a Down. Friday it'll be Sammy Hagar. Everything you need to know about how to win those hot tickets, and I use the word hot advisedly at the moment, after 11. Now though, Queen...

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0: It's a Wednesday night late selection with Tom Petty and ZZ Top after 11. We're here for another couple of hours to keep you company and play some absolutely banging music on this exceptionally hot night right up and down the country. Hope you're doing okay. News at 11 after this.
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18: The top stories this hour. Today's been the UK's hottest ever June day. Temperatures have reached 36 degrees in Surrey and Hampshire. It surpasses the previous June high of 35.6, which was stood for 50 years. Meteorologist Jeff Galter says it might be the only record that's broken for now.
19: The hottest ever day was 40.3. That was in 2022. And tomorrow will be hotter than today. Will it be that much hotter? I personally don't think we'll get quite that extreme. There's about a 20% chance we'll get to 40 degrees.
18: An inquiry has found babies and mothers died because of deeply embedded systematic failures in maternity care in Nottingham. Donna Ockenden, who led the review, says trust bosses were aware of serious issues but failed to take action. Prosecutors claim a man murdered two people he met at a residence for homeless people before dismembering and burning their bodies in Cornish Woodland. 40-year-old James Desborough denies murdering Claudio Aquilino and Daniel Coleman in Paramore Woods in Sticker last year. He also denies claims he stole their money. Our correspondent Dan Whitehead's at Winchester Crown Court.
20: During the prosecution's opening, the jury were told that Desborough had told a forensic biologist who was at the scene that he enjoyed the dismembered scenes in the TV show Dexter.
18: A train driver who died in a crash in Bedfordshire last week had passed a red signal moments beforehand. Investigators say it was travelling at nearly 50 miles per hour when it hit the back of a stationary train. Sir Keir Starmer's made what could be his last appearance on the international stage, meeting European leaders in Berlin. Meanwhile, Downing Street says he intends to remain an MP after he steps down as Prime Minister. And England's cricketers are the first side through to the semi-finals of the Women's T20 World Cup following a 38-run win over the West Indies. The tournament hosts made 186 for 7, but their opponents fell short in their 20 over at Lord's. That's the latest. I'm AJ Walsh.
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0: with Steve Priestley.

Ain't talking about love, say Van Halen. And the late selection on Planet Rock, it's Wednesday night already. Steve Priestley here, and the inaugural Blackbird Festival is also nearly here, kicking off this Saturday at Cardiff Castle. You'd be pleased to know, if you're not a fan of the hot temperatures, it's cooling down quite a bit over the weekend. Still stunning, though, and we'd love to see you there. Welsh Rockers, Skindred, Florence Black and Cardinal Black and Mammoth all added to the bill, and Blackbird Festival 26 is game on from Saturday. Look forward to seeing you down there. It's going to be an amazing weekend.

0: One of the best from Tom and Love is a Long Road. Wednesday night, the late selection. Thanks for being here. Hope you're coping okay in the heat, and into the second half of the week we go. Downhill all the way to the weekend with the Black Star Riders, who are bound for glory after this.
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ZZ Top, Got Me Under Pressure. Love them. The Wednesday Night Late selection on Planet Rock as our loudest ever summer continues this week. A veritable array of top rock artists to see. Tomorrow it's System of a Down's turn. They're going to be at Tottenham on the 13th of July. You'd like to be there. Listen out for System of a Down tomorrow. You've got until the end of that hour when you hear them to get yourself in the draw by emailing your name, your phone number and where you're from to win at planetrock.com. They will be playing at some point tomorrow, so make sure you're listening out from Planet Rock Breakfast, 6 in the morning with Paul Anthony right here. Never

0: Well, it's absolutely spectacular, isn't it? From my favourite Bruce album of all time, The Wild, The Innocent and The E Street Shuffle, Rosalita, and Come Out Tonight, If You Can Bear the Heat. That reminds me of the long players then, because that was nearly 7 minutes of Bruce. Mark G's back with 4 hours of those, 5 o'clock this Sunday on Planet Rock.
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0: Bad English, Forget Me Not, the late selection here on Planet Rock. And yes, we are looking for your hot weather selections on the After Midnight request this week. It's not compulsory, by the way. You can get anything on you like, as usual. But a lot of people are going down a weather-related route for obvious reasons. Or even cold weather tunes, because let's be honest, that's what we're needing at this time of night to get a decent night's sleep. So steve@planetrock.com. That's on the way pretty soon. First, it's Five Finger Death Punch. I Refuse.
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19: The top stories this hour. A red heat health warnings into its second day for parts of the UK, with yesterday becoming the UK's hottest ever June day, hitting 36.1 degrees at Gosport in Hampshire. Many places could see even hotter conditions today. GP Dr. Raj Arora has some tips for keeping your home or office cool.
20: If you don't have aircon, you can use a fan, you can put an ice bag, you can put a frozen ice bottle, which can help to aerate the kind of cooler air and get that going round. There's also a negative fan, a hack that I always talk about, where you have one fan pointing inwards into a room and another one pointing out to give like cross breeze.
19: Hundreds of mums and their babies died or were harmed needlessly by systematic failures at a hospital trust in Nottingham. A review of maternity care at the trust found leaders knew about serious issues but failed to take action. Anthony May, the trust's chief executive, has apologised and says it takes accountability seriously.
21: We published our first ever public accountability statement. We treat professional standards properly. There have been investigations, there are investigations. So we are aware of and focused on accountability, but I completely understand the family's point of view.
19: A man's been arrested on suspicion of murder after a man was found dead at a Bronze Age stone circle during a summer solstice event. 26-year-old Isaac Clare Watts' body was discovered at Nine Ladies in the Peak District on Monday. They're questioning a 41-year-old. Sir Keir Starmer will remain in Parliament as an MP after he steps down as Prime Minister. He's been at the summit in Berlin today, which could be his last outing on the international stage. In sport, England's cricketers are through to the semi-finals of the Women's T20 World Cup after they beat the West Indies by 38 runs. Danny Wyatt-Hodge impressed again with 65 as the tournament hosts made 186 for 7 at Lord's. And it's claimed taking a 5-minute walk every hour is enough to onset the hidden harms from sitting down. That's according to a major study published in the British Journal of Sports Medicine.
4: After midnight, Anthem.
0: Okay, it's that time again. Just a little after midnight. If you'd like to get your favourite song on, Tuesday through Friday, drop an email with your song choice, why you'd love to hear it so much, to steve@planetrock.com. For obvious reasons, we're getting on some hot weather-related tunes this week, amongst others. And this is from Michael, who's up there in Hall Green in Birmingham. Just a good excuse, really, Steve, to get one of my favourite artists on. Saw her earlier in the year. She was brilliant. Samantha Fish, Can You Handle the Heat?

Couldn't be a better choice for tonight, could there? Michael in Hall Green in Birmingham. Samantha Fish, Can You Handle the Heat? I know lots of people have gone to see Samantha live earlier this year at various locations and said she was absolutely fabulous. Thank you, Michael. Hope you're finding ways to keep cool and beat the heat tonight as another day of the UK heatwave continues into tomorrow. It's the Late Selection on Planet Rock until 1:00.

Yeah, that's Muse in the Muscle Museum on your alliteration station. Planet Rock, Wednesday night and the late selection. So these guys, you know, are going to absolutely knock it out of the park this weekend. The inaugural Blackbird Festival in Cardiff at the Castle. You know it's going to be huge. Perhaps you're looking forward to heading down there over the next day or two. It's Skindred, Can I Get Her?

0: yeah, who doesn't love a bit of Wednesday night Wishbone Ash? The late selection on Planet Rock here until one.
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Bit of live action there from Peter Frampton. Do you remember the band Big Mountain that updated that many years later? Not a bad version, but not as good as that. The original, playing here on the Late Selection on Planet Rock with Europe and Cult of Ignorance.

Jane's Addiction, and Jane Says. And when Jane says, you better make sure you do it. Nice to have you with us then. Steve Priestley here until 1 o'clock. The loudest ever summer on Planet Rock continues for another week. Tomorrow, tickets for System of a Down, July 13th in Tottenham. Everything you need to know with Paul in the morning on Breakfast. Murray's in for Wyatt this week and Darren in the afternoon.

Aerosmith and Toys in the Attic. We are going through the night pretty soon, but not just yet. Hard to tell at the moment, isn't it, with the temperatures barely dropping, or certainly not feeling like they do. Do you hope you're managing to get some sleep in between times over this exceptional, record-breaking couple of days of heatwave in the UK. After we go through the night, Loz Guest will be here with your early breakfast, 4 o'clock in the morning. So if you're up early because of the heat, or indeed finishing off a night shift, then you'd be very welcome. More music in the morning with Loz, just like this, from Whiskey Myers.

0: Through the night we go then, after the news on Planet Rock. Have a good one in the meantime. Stay as cool as you can. I know it's not easy at the moment. I'm right there with you. And we'll be back for the Thursday night late selection tomorrow from 10.
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19: The top stories this hour. Today we'll see the second day of a red heat health warning for parts of the UK, with yesterday becoming the UK's hottest ever June day, hitting 36.1 degrees in parts of Surrey and Hampshire. Many places could see even hotter conditions later. There have been mixed responses though to the current heat wave.
20: We've got a 2-year-old and it's definitely like the nights, obviously kind of the sleep is definitely impacted.
21: Because of the heat wave, it's going to be much easier to look after your kids at home if it's very hot at school.
22: The contrast between winter and summer is horrendous.
19: The biggest maternity investigation in NHS history has found hundreds of mothers and babies died or were harmed due to systematic failures. Senior midwife Donna Ockenden's report looked into Nottingham University hospitals. Sarah and Jack Hawkins' daughter's death in 2016 could have been avoided.
0: It was absolutely brutal. You know, when your baby dies, you go home with an empty car seat, but my body had still given birth.
18: There aren't really words to describe that moment in our lives.
19: NHS bosses have apologised and admit more improvements are needed. Sir Keir Starmer will stay on as an MP after he quits Downing Street. He's been meeting European leaders in Berlin in what could be his last appearance on the international stage. Disgraced former DUP leader Sir Geoffrey Donaldson has written to renounce and forfeit his knighthood. The ex-MP was convicted on Monday of 18 child sex offences, including one count of rape. A train driver who died in a rail crash last week was travelling at 49 miles per hour and passed a red signal moments before the fatal collision. 53 passengers remain in hospital after they were injured in the crash in Bedfordshire on Friday. And in sport, England's cricketers welcome back captain Ben Stokes and bowler Gus Atkinson for the decisive third test with New Zealand, which starts this morning at Trent Bridge. From Sky News, I'm AJ Walsh.
17: 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Where